From the mega-selling album called High Infidelity, there is REO Speedwagon. I'm Keith Stevens. Hope you're having a great week so far. And look at that, already to the middle part of the week with Orleans.

0: It's Survivor. Hi on you. I'm Keith Stevens. 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
6: From the National Weather Service forecast for tonight, partly cloudy skies with a low near 49. Partly sunny tomorrow with a high near 71. Then mostly clear tomorrow night with a low near 42.
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0: 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I'm Keith Stevens, and as always, thank you so much for listening.
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0: Phil Collins and the song that became famous. Thank you, Miami Vice. 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

0: Earth, Wind & Fire, sing a song. I'm Keith Stevens. Well, the NFL richest broadcasters, who do you think they are? That's right, not surprisingly, Tom Brady, net worth between $300 and $350 million. That's not too bad. And then as you get ready for NFL football, et cetera, over the weekend, how about Joe Buck, Troy Aikman, and Michael Strahan? Also sit near the top with their net worth ranging somewhere between $65 and $70 million.
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Well, I hope those rumors are true that Tears for Fears is going to do some touring in 2027 as they are opening for Harry Styles on a couple of dates, but I'd love to see a full-blown tour here in America. Here's Neil Young, It's Heart of Gold. I'm Keith Stevens.

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0: It's Madonna and Cherish. I am Keith Stevens. Well, this is sad news from somebody that loves pizza and loves my pizza quick. And what I'm talking about, apparently, 57-year-old, the brand name pizza called Celeste, the only old pizza for one. You're at the supermarket. Yeah, I'm one of those tonight. Eat it in about 10 seconds. Apparently, it's going to be discontinued in 2027. That's so sad. I'll have to find another brand to burn the roof of my mouth.
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5: From the National Weather Service forecast for tonight, partly cloudy skies with a low near 49. Partly sunny tomorrow with a high near 71. Then mostly clear tomorrow night with a low near 42.
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0: Jimmy Buffett and Margaritaville. I'm Keith Stevens. 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

0: Hootie and the Blowfish featuring Darius Rucker, who, by the way, has carved out himself a very, very nice country music career as well. Want to live 7 years longer? That would be nice. 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Researchers found that feeling positive about other people stops premature aging, giving you 7 more years of life.
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0: It's America, Sister Golden Hair. I'm Keith Stevens. A little deep dive to see what were the best-selling candies for Halloween today versus 1986. We went back 40 years. And, you know, most of the stuff still selling very, very well. M&Ms and Snickers bars, my favorite. 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Reese's Peanut Butter Cups, Milky Ways, etc., etc. The only difference really is that we have a big run of things in 2026 like Sour Patch Kids, Skittles, and yes, this year we've got Nerds Gummy Clusters.
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3: This has got to be the saddest day of my life. I called you here today for a bit of bad news. 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

0: Phil Collins, and it's a studio from No Jacket Required. I'm Keith Stevens. Happy birthday there. John Mellencamp, 75 today. Simon Cowell, 67 today. I think he's been dealing with some, was it back surgery he had? Anyway, he's got a birthday today. And Toni Braxton had a bunch of big hits there in the late 90s. She's got a birthday today, and she's 59. You got a birthday today. Happy birthday to you without me singing that song and making you feel awkward. 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
5: From the National Weather Service forecast for tonight, partly cloudy skies with a low near 49. Partly sunny tomorrow with a high near 71. Then mostly clear tomorrow night with a low near 42.
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0: There's Samantha Sang and Emotion, which is pretty much a Bee Gees song with a female lead singer. I'm Keith Stevens.
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1: He's been called the cute one. 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Ebony
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0: Cindy Lauper, I'm Keith Stevens. Here's a way to shed a couple pounds. Ready? 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They say the spiciness automatically slows the eating pace and gives your brain more time to make you feel full.
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0: Eagles Take It to the Limit. I am Keith Stevens. That was one of their songs written by Randy Meisner, who was playing bass. You know, the Eagles have sold like 150 million records. I know that the Eagles' Greatest Hits album is one of the biggest selling albums of all time, along with the Steve Miller Band as far as the Greatest Hits packages go. And unfortunately, it's one of those bands I always feel like I'm never going to get a chance to see. It's still on my bucket list.
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Kenny Loggins and Danger Zone. News in a couple of those Top Gun movies. Are we getting another one? I don't know, but it's going to be quite a ways off, I think.

0: Pat Benatar, I'm Keith Stevens. Well, if you loved Stephen King, remember the movie Carrie from the 70s with Sissy Spacek? Real scary. 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
11: From the National Weather Service forecast for tonight, partly cloudy skies with a low near 49. Partly sunny tomorrow with a high near 71. Then mostly clear tomorrow night with a low near 42.
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0: Four Non Blondes and What's Up, and of course now a karaoke favorite, a group that only had one hit before they broke up, but don't feel too bad for one of the members of the group. Lead singer Linda Perry went on to write some amazing songs for Pink, Christina Aguilera, and Adele.
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0: you suffer from FOMO, fear of the music being over? Well, don't worry. You'll never have to deal with that here.
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0: Here they go, the fifth dimension and their sleep problems. I'm Keith Stevens. How's your week going so far? I know it's the middle part of the week finally, right? Well, you know, visits to the doctor, that can be stressful, especially if you're not feeling well, you're anxious about a potential diagnosis. But here's the thing, don't take the stress out on the staff by being rude, because it actually can disrupt communication. It can cause delays. It can affect the quality of service that you get. Instead, you want to lead with kindness. Staff are more likely to go that extra mile when they are treated with respect. Even if you're kind of feeling frustrated, try to keep that tone polite.
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0: C11 and Higher Love. I am Keith Stevens. Did you partake, by the way, in National Kale Day? Yeah, on Wednesday, I sat that one out. Hey, you may be in the upper class and not know it. If you pay for these things, you are definitely in the upper class. Home cleaning? Nope. Using a personal shopper? Nope. Full service groundskeeping? Well, I live in a condo. Does that actually count? How about a private chef? Nope. Personal trainer? Private security? Well, I have a cat. Another clue, you may reside in the upper class of American society. Lifestyles of the rich and famous. No, you have a chauffeur.
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0: From the National Weather Service forecast for today, partly sunny skies with a high near 71. Mostly clear tonight with a low near 42. Then sunny tomorrow with a high near 70.
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0: Bonnie Raitt, something to talk about, some Keith Stevens. Here's some random trivia for you, just like counting all the stars in the heavens. Apparently, figuring out how many bubbles are in your beer seems pretty impossible as well. Who's got that kind of time and or focus, by the way? However, some scientists in France say they have actually accomplished this very feat. Aren't you glad you tuned in for this little tidbit today? They say their study reveals that a half a pint of beer has about 2 million tasty bubbles in every glass.
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0: There's Ace and How Long. I'm Keith Stevens. Thanks for listening. We'll catch you guys tomorrow, same time. October, very big wedding month. You know why so many engaged women are maybe a little grumpy? Apparently, they're starving themselves in order to fit into that wedding dress. 70% of brides-to-be admit that they're trying to lose weight before the big day. How much weight do they want to lose? They really got this one narrowed down. 21 pounds on average.
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0: John Cafferty and the Beaver Brown Band on the Dark Side from the movie Eddie and the Cruisers back in the mid-80s. Well, trending costumes every year have a tendency to reflect what's happening in Hollywood. This year is no exception. K-pop demon hunters, some of the more popular as far as kids things, Bluey and Minecraft, in particular Chicken Jockey. That's one of those, if you know, you know. Characters from Wednesday, the Netflix series, is still popular this year. Super Mario and Pokemon all making a comeback this year. What's not trending as much as I thought it would be Toy Story characters. I mean, the Toy Story 5 came out. The movie earned $1 billion. I just expected that to be trending a little more than it is.
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4: From the National Weather Service forecast for today, partly sunny skies with a high near 71. Mostly clear tonight with a low near 42. Then sunny tomorrow with a high near 70.
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0: Great song from the Pointer Sisters. I love their version of it. And Springsteen did a great version, too. And he wrote the song. I'm Chris Kellogg. Thanks for having us on.
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0: Supertramp and Give a Little Bit, and I'm Chris Kellogg. So why do people 100 years old and even older live so long? Even scientists don't know. But here are some of the tips that those 100-plus-year-old people have given us. Eat plenty of cake, stay out of other people's business, don't eat junk food, and eat lots of chocolate. Huh.
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playing all your favorites, one after the other. I'm Chris Kellogg, and glad to have you here. How do you feel about office romances? We're going to talk about that coming up in two songs.

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There's Berlin and Take My Breath Away, and thanks for listening. I'm Chris Kellogg. Well, how do you feel about office romances? There was a survey, and 84% of people are cool with dating someone at work. 62% are comfortable flirting with a coworker. Wait a second now, HR is going to have something to say about that. 61% have been on a date with a coworker, and 55% have met their current romantic partner on the job. Also, only 10% of us would feel comfortable having a romantic relationship with the boss. Yeah, isn't that?

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6: 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Coming up on Saturday, it's the Mini Fall Festival at the Huron Public Library from 10 a.m. until noon. Join the Huron Public Library Youth Services for a mini fall festival with rock painting, games, crafts, coloring, puzzles, and more. For more information,

0: When all persons 18 years of age and older unless specified, no employee or any member of their families of the Elyria Lorraine Broadcasting Company, its advertisers and promoters of any contest are eligible. The stated parties and promotional participants are not liable for injury incurred because of any contest promotion. Limit one winner per household every 30 days. Winner has 30 days from the date of giveaway to pick their prize up. Grand prize drawings will be determined per contest. Winners agree to sign a contest release form as a condition of receiving the prize package. Winners agree to allow the use of his or her name, likeness, and or voice for additional publicity and advertising purposes for the period of 1 year from the grand prize drawing date without additional compensation. WLKR reserves the right to amend these rules at any time. All decisions of WLKR are final. Prizes may not be refunded, transferred, or exchanged. All taxes, including sales tax and federal tax, are the sole responsibility of the winner. Copies of these rules are available by sending a self-addressed stamped envelope to General Contest Rules, care of WLKR, 10327 Milan Road, US Route 250, Milan, Ohio, 44846. 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
4: From the National Weather Service forecast for today, partly sunny skies with a high near 71. Mostly clear tonight with a low near 42. Then sunny tomorrow with a high near 70.
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0: A great song about growing up in Long Island. There is Billy Joel and Moving Out. And I'm Chris Kellogg. Thanks for being here. A lot more of your favorites coming right now.
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like 10,000 spoons when all you need is a knife. 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And isn't it ironic?

0: Alanis Morissette and Ironic, and I think it's the title of the song that is ironic, right? So think about all the examples that she gives in the songs. All of those are coincidences, yet she named the song Ironic, ironically. I'm Chris Kellogg, glad to have you here. Oscar-winning actress Eva Marie Saint, known for her roles on the Waterfront and North by Northwest, has passed away. She was 102 years old. Despite her incredible success in film and television, Eva Marie Saint decided to prioritize her family life, raising her children and grandchildren with her husband, Jeffrey Hayden. But amazing life, right? 102 years old, Oscar-winning movies, and she could pick and choose which film she wanted to be in.
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0: Such a great song from Elton John and Kiki D. I remember watching Midnight Special the night they premiered that music video. 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

0: 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Glad to have you here. Do you like those super scary movies at this time of year, you know, with Halloween coming up? I am not a fan, but a lot of people do. We'll talk about it in two songs.
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0: Fun song from Katrina and the Waves and Walking on Sunshine. Well, with Halloween coming up at the end of the month, this is a good time to get an answer to this question. Why do we like horror films so much? Well, a recent study indicates that fear has a sweet spot that can actually cause pleasure for humans. Who knew? It's the faster pulse and that release of hormones in the brain that are all similar to what happens when you fall in love. Yeah, just watching Freddy slash somebody is like falling in love? I don't think so.
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5: 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The stated parties and promotional participants are not liable for injury incurred because of any contest promotion. Limit one winner per household every 30 days. Winner has 30 days from the date of giveaway to pick their prize up. Grand prize drawings will be determined per contest. Winners agree to sign a contest release form as a condition of receiving the prize package. Winners agree to allow the use of his or her name, likeness, and or voice for additional publicity and advertising purposes for the period of 1 year from the grand prize drawing date without additional compensation. WLKR reserves the right to amend these rules at any time. All decisions of WLKR are final. Prizes may not be refunded, transferred, or exchanged. All taxes, including sales tax and federal tax, are the sole responsibility of the winner. Copies of these rules are available by sending a self-addressed stamped envelope to General Contest Rules, care of WLKR, 10327 Milan Road, US Route 250, Milan, Ohio, 44846. Rules are also available at WLKRradio.com.
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11: From the National Weather Service forecast for today, partly sunny skies with a high near 71. Mostly clear tonight with a low near 42. Then sunny tomorrow with a high near 70.
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Don Henley and the Boys of Summer, and I'm Chris Kellogg. Thanks for listening. Well, R&B singer Freddie Jackson has lost his battle with kidney disease. He was 69 years old. You may remember a couple of his big hits, in particular in the mid-80s. Rock Me Tonight for Old Time's Sake and You Are My Lady.

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0: Sticks and Renegade, and I'm Chris Kellogg. Thanks for listening. Do you have a friend that will tell you the same stories over and over and over again? My mom did that. She was just she would just tell me the same stories every time I would call. Well, there was a new poll, and it said that 28% of people say they won't stop a friend from repeating themselves with the same story. 41% say they probably would interrupt, and another 20% say they definitely would shut it down. I'd just say, yeah, I remember you saying something about that.
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0: Chicago, and you're the inspiration, and thanks for being here. Well, if your kid is coming home from school with a lot of homework in their backpack, you may want to have a talk with his or her teacher. Homework for primary school children does not have a positive effect, say child development experts. In fact, studies have found that doing too much homework can actually hurt student performance, and it's a primary source of stress affecting the kid's health and cutting into time spent with family and friends and hobbies. So be careful. If your child's got too much homework or you think it's too much, you need to have a talk with your teacher.
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0: 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Coming up on Saturday, it's the mini fall festival at the Huron Public Library from 10 a.m. until noon. 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
0: From the National Weather Service forecast for today, partly sunny skies with a high near 71. Mostly clear tonight with a low near 42. Then sunny tomorrow with a high near 70.
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0: From the Goodbye Yellow Brick Road album, there is Elton John and Benny and the Jets. And I'm Chris Kellogg. Thanks for being here. A lot more of your favorites coming right now.
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0: Deep Blue Something and Breakfast at Tiffany's, and I'm Chris Kellogg. Well, I'm trying to buy less Halloween candy this year, but it's so far not working. You know how it is. You get that fresh bag of those Reese's Pumpkins or the Kit Kats or whatever you like, and you bring it home, and you can't wait to open it. Once you open it, you're in a heap of trouble. I mean, I have been known to plow through about a half a bag of those Reese's Pumpkins. I can't help myself. So I don't know how it's going for you, but over at my house, yeah, we're really plowing through the Halloween candy.
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0: Tom Petty and the Heartbreakers and Breakdown, and I'm Chris Kellogg. So there's a new study that says there might be some truth to the idea that farm kids get fewer allergies due to, quote, barn exposure. You know, all those allergens that are in the barn, they're exposed to them early on in life. If that's true, my wife must be an indoor farm girl.
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playing one great song after another. I'm Chris Kellogg. Glad to have you here. You know how your wife can remember like every single thing you've ever done that got her mad? There's a reason for it, and I've got the explanation. It's coming up in two songs.

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0: Bonnie Tyler and Total Eclipse of the Heart, and thanks for listening. I'm Chris Kellogg. You know how your wife can remember every single thing you've ever done that got her mad? Well, there's a reason for that. Part of it is because of the emotional connection to that memory, right? But when it comes to specific events, there's a new study that backs up the claim that women just have better recall than men. That also then explains why when I start to tell a story about something we did, she likes to chime in to fill in the gaps of that I leave, you know, in the story. And then eventually we'll just take over the story herself. She's got a lot of stuff in her head.
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0: I'm still going for it, even with higher stroke risk from atrial fibrillation and irregular heartbeat not caused by a heart valve problem. 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
2: 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Limit one winner per household every 30 days. Winner has 30 days from the date of giveaway to pick their prize up. Grand prize drawings will be determined per contest. Winners agree to sign a contest release form as a condition of receiving the prize package. Winners agree to allow the use of his or her name, likeness, and or voice for additional publicity and advertising purposes for the period of 1 year from the grand prize drawing date without additional compensation. WLKR reserves the right to amend these rules at any time. All decisions of WLKR are final. Prizes may not be refunded, transferred, or exchanged. All taxes, including sales tax and federal tax, are the sole responsibility of the winner. Copies of these rules are available by sending a self-addressed stamped envelope to General Contest Rules, care of WLKR, 10327 Milan Road, US Route 250, Milan, Ohio 44846. 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
9: From the National Weather Service forecast for today, partly sunny skies with a high near 71. Mostly clear tonight with a low near 42. Then sunny tomorrow with a high near 70.
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0: Simple Minds and Don't You Forget About Me. 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He was just like, this is going to be a big song for you. And of course, it didn't hurt that it ended up in the Breakfast Club for Simple Minds. 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

0: Johnny Rivers and a surprise top hit for him, Sway Into the Music. I'm Chris Kellogg, glad to have you here. You know, music historians often point to 1973 as one of the absolute greatest years in rock history, with a large number of landmark albums. I mean, think about it. Goodbye Yellow Brick Road by Elton John, Band on the Run from Wings, Dark Side of the Moon from Pink Floyd. But I'm kind of going against the whole 1973 trend. I want to talk about 1976. Listen to these albums. Came out in 1976. Songs in the Key of Life, Hotel California, Boston's first album, Frampton Comes Alive. Do I Have a Case? 1976, the best year in music.
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1: 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The former owner of the Adventure Play Indoor Recreation Center in Perkins Township has been indicted on multiple sex crime charges. The Sandusky Register reports 42-year-old Robert Stein of Sandusky faces an 11-count indictment, including 4 counts of rape, 6 counts of disseminating matter harmful to juveniles, and 1 count of gross sexual imposition. Stein was originally accused of exchanging explicit images and videos on a social media app and was arrested in February. He was then arrested again in April after another alleged victim shared their story to authorities. A state appeals court has upheld the convictions of a Huron County man after determining that a DNA testimony dispute did not affect his trial's outcome. The Norwalk Reflector says 38-year-old Keith Boras faces over 50 years in prison after being convicted last month on charges of rape, sexual battery, unlawful sexual conduct with a minor, and endangering children. The Huron County Growth Partnership held their annual awards last night at the Village Barn in Monroeville. Honorees included Don Graham of Donald M. Graham & Associates, with the Pushing the Envelope Award based on his contributions to economic development in the area. Extoll of Ohio Inc. was given the Business Achievement Award, and the Coffee House in Plymouth received the Entrepreneurial Spirit Award, which is co-owned by Bruce Tanner and Katie Snook. In sports, the Cleveland Guardians beat the Chicago White Sox 9-3 last night in Game 3 of the ALDS. Game 4 is set for tonight at 8 o'clock in Chicago on 95.3 WLKR. The White Sox lead the best-of-five-game series 2-1. For your weather today, sunny skies with a high near 71.
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4: From the National Weather Service forecast for today, partly sunny skies with a high near 71. Mostly clear tonight with a low near 42. Then sunny tomorrow with a high near 70.
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0: Cardigans, their big hit, 1996, Love Fool. I'm Mill Bailey. Hope you are enjoying your Thursday so far. I've always thought it was weird when in old movies, no matter what happened, they would get a cold compress to put on your forehead. No matter what it was. You're excited, cold compress. You're scared, cold compress. Why? Well, there's something proven to that. The effect of cold water on your face, especially the forehead and nose, calms your nerves. You can also try splashing cold water on your face or placing the cold, wet washcloth over your forehead and the bridge of your nose, just like in the movies.
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3: AP News, I'm Marcela Sanchez. President Trump ran into persistent protests in his latest campaign appearance. AP correspondent Ben Thomas reports.
4: Millions and millions of Texas jobs and...
5: President Trump was back in Texas Wednesday night trying to rally voters behind embattled Senate candidate Ken Paxton.
4: You know, we've made more progress.
5: But a series of protests disrupted the San Antonio event. Demonstrators emerging from the crowd one after the other to interrupt.
4: Now I'm telling you, they pay him for this.
5: Trump stepped away from the microphone briefly after one interruption and tried to have fun with it at times.
4: Let me ask you a question. Is there anything like a Trump rally? Is there anything like that?
5: But
4: these are paid protesters. They're paid by enemies of our nation.
5: In all, at least a dozen demonstrators interrupted the president, some led away by police.
4: If there are any more paid protesters, please raise your hand and get the hell out of here.
5: I'm Ben Thomas.
3: The USS Abraham Lincoln is returning home to San Diego after supporting the Iran war during a record-setting uninterrupted time at sea. Defense Secretary Pete Hegseth flew out to the aircraft carrier yesterday to give the crew the presidential unit citation. Hegseth pushed back against what he said were efforts to turn the Lincoln into a symbol of low morale or a symbol of a failed mission. The carrier drew national attention following reports of stress among the crew and poor mental health, as well as supply shortages. Isaias has strengthened into the first hurricane of the Atlantic season. Forecasters warn it's on track to make landfall between the Mississippi coast and the Florida panhandle by late tomorrow or early Saturday. The price of Brent crude oil jumped more than 4%. Share prices fell in Europe and Asia, and U.S. futures also declined. More stories at apnews.com. This is AP News.
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11: 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Fall's in the air and cooler temperatures are right around the corner. 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
12: From the National Weather Service forecast for today, partly sunny skies with a high near 71. Mostly clear tonight with a low near 42. Then sunny tomorrow with a high near 70.
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3: The former owner of the Adventure Play Indoor Recreation Center in Perkins Township has been indicted on multiple sex crime charges. The Sandusky Register reports 42-year-old Robert Stein of Sandusky faces an 11-count indictment, including 4 counts of rape, 6 counts of disseminating matter harmful to juveniles, and 1 count of gross sexual imposition. Stein was originally accused of exchanging explicit images and videos on a social media app and was arrested in February. He was then arrested again in April after another alleged victim shared their story to authorities. A state appeals court has upheld the convictions of a Huron County man after determining that a DNA testimony dispute did not affect his trial's outcome.

0: Boardwalk Reflector says 38-year-old Keith Boras faces over 50 years in prison after being convicted last month on charges of rape, sexual battery, unlawful sexual conduct with a minor, and endangering children. The Huron County Growth Partnership held their annual awards last night at the Village Barn in Monroeville. Honorees included Don Graham of Donald M. Graham & Associates, with the Pushing the Envelope Award based on his contributions to economic development in the area. Extoll of Ohio Inc. was given the Business Achievement Award, and the Coffee House in Plymouth received the Entrepreneurial Spirit Award, which is co-owned by Bruce Tanner and Katie Snook. In sports, the Cleveland Guardians beat the Chicago White Sox 9-3 last night in Game 3 of the ALDS. Game 4 is set for tonight at 8 o'clock in Chicago on 95.3 WLKR. The White Sox lead the best-of-five-game series 2-1. For your weather today, sunny skies with a high near 71. Tonight, mostly clear with a low around 45.
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0: 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How sweet it is to be bilingual. Looks like bilingual people make a lot more money than just the lingual. The one lingual people like myself. I took Latin in junior high. I took French in high school. I took Spanish in college. 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
11: From the National Weather Service forecast for today, partly sunny skies with a high near 71. Mostly clear tonight with a low near 42. Then sunny tomorrow with a high near 70.
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0: Everything I do it for you. It's the song for parents, really. That is the truth. And studies reveal two phases of life when parents are at their happiest. It does happen to be during infancy, and then later when your kids are adults. There's a large dip in satisfaction between those two times. Parental happiness is at its all-time low during the middle school years. Not shocking to hear.
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6: AP News, I'm Marcela Sanchez. The FBI says it stopped an attack on Minnesota's Mall of America. AP correspondent Ed Donahue has more.
7: The complaint charges Sheikh Doon Abdul-Ahid Mohammed with buying an assault rifle and 200 rounds of ammunition to commit a federal crime of terrorism.
8: 100% committed. Those are the words Mohammed allegedly uttered when he described his planned jihad journey.
7: The FBI's Christopher Dotson says the 18-year-old, born in America but of Somali descent, had been on the FBI's radar for almost 2 years and was trading messages with a confidential informant.
8: Mohammed repeatedly expressed support of foreign terrorist organizations. And because he felt like he could not travel abroad to fight for these organizations, he instead expressed his intent to commit a terrorist-inspired attack here in the United States. In Minnesota.
7: I'm Ed Donahue.
6: Krista Pike's lawyers say she was angry and confused in the hours after regaining consciousness following Tennessee's failed execution attempt. Her attorney, Randy Spivey.
9: Our understanding was the first thing she said was, "Where am I and who are you?"
6: Pike woke up as plans were being made to remove her from life support just 6 days after she was strapped to a gurney in the death chamber. She's believed to be the first person to survive after receiving lethal injection drugs during an execution. The Food and Drug Administration says its ongoing safety review of the nation's main abortion pill, mifepristone, will continue into next year. The FDA gave a court-ordered update on its progress in a legal filing yesterday. The Nobel Prize in Literature will be awarded later this morning by the Swedish Academy in Stockholm. Last year, Hungarian writer Laszlo Krasznahorkai won the Nobel Prize in Literature for work the judges said upholds the power of art in the midst of apocalyptic terror. This is AP News.
10: 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All contests are open to all persons 18 years of age and older unless specified. No employee or any member of their families of the Elyria-Lorain Broadcasting Company, its advertisers and promoters of any contest are eligible. The stated parties and promotional participants are not liable for injury incurred because of any contest promotion. Limit one winner per household every 30 days. Winner has 30 days from the date of giveaway to pick their prize up. Grand prize drawings will be determined per contest. Winners agree to sign a contest release form as a condition of receiving the prize package. Winners agree to allow the use of his or her name, likeness, and or voice for additional publicity and advertising purposes for the period of 1 year from the grand prize drawing date without additional compensation. WLKR reserves the right to amend these rules at any time. All decisions of WLKR are final. Prizes may not be refunded, transferred, or exchanged. All taxes, including sales tax and federal tax, are the sole responsibility of the winner. Copies of these rules are available by sending a self-addressed stamped envelope to General Contest Rules, care of WLKR, 10327 Milan Road, US Route 250, Milan, Ohio, 44846. 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
1: From the National Weather Service forecast for today, partly sunny skies with a high near 71. Mostly clear tonight with a low near 42. Then sunny tomorrow with a high near 70.
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0: Starship got an Academy Award nomination for that song, Nothing's Gonna Stop Us Now. What's very strange about that song, though, is the movie that it goes along with. Do you remember Mannequin? I loved it when it came out. I watched it over and over for years and years and years. But I mean, truly, the story of a mannequin in a mall that can come to life at night and be somebody's girlfriend, kind of off-putting.
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2: The former owner of the Adventure Play Indoor Recreation Center in Perkins Township has been indicted on multiple sex crime charges. The Sandusky Register reports 42-year-old Robert Stein of Sandusky faces an 11-count indictment, including 4 counts of rape, 6 counts of disseminating matter harmful to juveniles, and 1 count of gross sexual imposition. Stein was originally accused of exchanging explicit images and videos on a social media app and was arrested in February. He was then arrested again in April after another alleged victim shared their story to authorities. A state appeals court has upheld the convictions of a Huron County man after determining that a DNA testimony dispute did not affect his trial's outcome. The Norwalk Reflector says 38-year-old Keith Boras faces over 50 years in prison after being convicted last month on charges of rape, sexual battery, unlawful sexual conduct with a minor, and endangering children. The Huron County Growth Partnership held their annual awards last night at the Village Barn in Monroeville. Honorees included Don Graham of Donald M. Graham & Associates, with the Pushing the Envelope Award based on his contributions to economic development in the area. X-Toll of Ohio, Inc. was given the Business Achievement Award, and the Coffee House in Plymouth received the Entrepreneurial Spirit Award, which is co-owned by Bruce Tanner and Katie Snook. In sports, the Cleveland Guardians beat the Chicago White Sox 9-3 last night in Game 3 of the ALDS. Game 4 is set for tonight at 8 o'clock in Chicago on 95.3 WLKR. The White Sox lead the best-of-five-game series 2-1. For your weather today, sunny skies with a high near 71. Tonight, mostly clear with a low around 45.
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Coming up.

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They do bring in the dead. Speaking of my cat, I have a cat named Riri. She is white. She thinks that she is invisible and that she is the super ninja kitty, not realizing that because she's white, she stands out big time outside. She needs to be careful. But when it comes to cats, a lot of times they do things like bring us presents. I know she likes to bring me lizards with no tails on them during the summertime.

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6: 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Coming up on Saturday, it's the Mini Fall Festival at the Huron Public Library from 10 a.m. until noon. 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Also on Saturday, it's a park run with Osborne Metro Park from 9 until 10 a.m. This event is a free weekly 5K open to anyone in the community to participate.
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6: From the National Weather Service forecast for today, partly sunny skies with a high near 71. Mostly clear tonight with a low near 42. then sunny.

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0: The heart of the matter is sometimes it's hard to get up in the morning, isn't it? 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
10: AP News, I'm Marcela Sanchez. In San Antonio, President Trump fought to rally Texas voters behind Senate candidate Ken Paxton last night. The president's message was interrupted repeatedly by protesters, including by one who appeared to be close to the stage. In all, at least a dozen demonstrators interrupted the president. Canadian poet and essayist Anne Carson has won the Nobel Prize in Literature
11: for her bold and inventive oeuvre that in playful dialogue with the classical tradition has created new forms for contemporary literature.
10: Ingrid Carlberg, permanent secretary of the Swedish Academy.

0: Academy, says the author, was in Iceland when the Academy reached out to notify her of the win. Toronto-born Carson draws on themes and stories from ancient Greek and Roman literature. 87-year-old Maria del Carmen Abascal, whose eviction from her Madrid home sparked protests across Spain over its housing crisis, has died. The AP's Karen Shamas has more.
1: Following her death, Spain's Prime Minister, Pedro Sanchez, as well as the country's housing minister, expressed their condolences. Known as Mari Carmen, she became a symbol for renters struggling with Spain's housing crisis. Her eviction on September the 23rd led to nationwide protests. Despite a deal allowing her to return home, her health worsened. Her lawyer highlighted the impact of evictions on health. Mari Carmen's case has galvanized a social movement, leading to a general strike and early elections called by Sanchez. I'm Karen Chamas.
0: The price of Brent crude oil jumped more than 4%. While share prices fell in Europe and Asia, and U.S. futures also declined. More stories at apnews.com. This is AP News.
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7: From the National Weather Service forecast for today, partly sunny skies with a high near 71. Mostly clear tonight with a low near 42. Then sunny tomorrow with a high near 70.
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0: Olivia Newton-John's smash collaboration with ELO giving us Xanadu. Hope you're enjoying your Thursday so far. If you had trouble getting to sleep last night, try this tonight. 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
9: Hey, Bob here from Fireland's Best of the Best Reader's Choice Awards. 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With nearly 200,000 votes cast this year, it's time to announce the winners. This year's winners will feature some old favorites, as well as some newcomers to the winner's circle. 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
13: From the National Weather Service forecast for today, partly sunny skies with a high near 71. Mostly clear tonight.

0: night with a low near 42. Then sunny tomorrow with a high near 70.
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0: 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A report found 40% of people who earn more than $500,000 a year are still living paycheck to paycheck.
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5: 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Limit one winner per household every 30 days. 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Grand prize drawings will be determined per contest. Winners agree to sign a contest release form as a condition of receiving the prize package. 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WLKR reserves the right to amend these rules at any time. All decisions of WLKR are final. Prizes may not be refunded, transferred, or exchanged. All taxes, including sales tax and federal tax, are the sole responsibility of the winner. 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
9: From the National Weather Service forecast for today, partly sunny skies with a high near 71. Mostly clear tonight with a low near 42. Then sunny tomorrow with a high near 70.
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0: 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And girls will be girls. 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

0: Somebody, 1988 action from England's Rick Astley and Together Forever. Hey, this is Jay Coffey with a couple of things you might want to know. Well, Artificial, the movie about Sam Altman and OpenAI, made its debut this week to largely positive reviews. 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
6: From the National Weather Service forecast for today, partly sunny skies with a high near 71. Mostly clear tonight with a low near 42. Then sunny tomorrow with

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0: The B-52 scoring themselves a Grammy nomination for their performance on A Room. Hey, this is Jay Coffey. So new in theaters tomorrow, The Social Reckoning, a companion piece to the hit film The Social Network. Sulkin's original screenplay tells the true story of how a Facebook engineer enlists the help of a Wall Street Journal reporter who end up blowing the whistle on the social network's most guarded secrets. Now in this well-acted but formula depiction of the Facebook revelations, Mark Zuckerberg is kind of a side character villain. It's a good movie that could have been a great movie. It's rated R, 64% on Rotten Tomatoes.
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8: 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Fall's in the air and cooler temperatures are right around the corner. 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
9: From the National Weather Service forecast for today, partly sunny skies with a high near 71. Mostly clear tonight with a low near 42. Then sunny tomorrow with a high near 70.
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0: Certainly one of the most awesome albums out of the 1970s, Hotel California, the title song, of course, from the fabulous Eagles. Hey, it's Jay Coffey. So apparently, if we want people to see us as trustworthy, we have to wear the right colors, according to the Color Institute. Now, social scientists found that blue is the color that inspires the most trust. Now, that's followed by navy, indigo, violet, soft lavender, and green. I'll stick with blue.
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And coming up in just a few minutes, we're going to take a look at phrases that people use who are secretly judging us.

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8: 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The stated parties and promotional participants are not liable for injury incurred because of any contest promotion. Limit one winner per household every 30 days. 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Grand prize drawings will be determined per contest. Winners agree to sign a contest release form as a condition of receiving the prize package. Winners agree to allow the use of his or her name, likeness, and or voice for additional publicity and advertising purposes for the period of 1 year from the grand prize drawing date without additional compensation. WLKR reserves the right to amend these rules at any time. All decisions of WLKR are final. Prizes may not be refunded, transferred, or exchanged. All taxes, including sales tax and federal tax, are the sole responsibility of the winner. Copies of these rules are available by sending a self-addressed stamped envelope to General Contest Rules, care of WLKR, 10327 Milan Road, US Route 250, Milan, Ohio, 44846. 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
6: From the National Weather Service forecast for today, partly sunny skies with a high near 71. Mostly clear tonight with a low near 42. Then sunny tomorrow with a high near 70.
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0: Football.
1: EMF, they came to us from England, been together since 1989. Now, Unbelievable was their debut single and the first of two big hits they would score in the U.S., both in 1991. Jay Coffey, so the Hunting Wives have landed an early renewal. The Netflix series is about a cutthroat yet soapy set of Texas housewives, and they've nabbed a season 3 renewal ahead of season 2's return. Season 2 will return Thanksgiving Day, with the original surviving cast reprising their roles. Today's Daily Double Play featured band established themselves as part of the new wave of British heavy metal of the early 1980s.
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14: 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Fall's in the air and cooler temperatures are right around the corner. 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
15: From the National Weather Service forecast for today, partly sunny skies with a high near 71. Mostly clear tonight with a low near 42. Then sunny tomorrow with a high near 70.
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0: We wrap up today's Daily Double Play with Photograph from England's Def Leppard. That was the lead single from their third album, 1983's Pyromania. And we kicked off the action with Pour Some Sugar on Me. The song reached number 2 in July 1988 and is considered their signature song and was ranked number 2 on VH1's 100 Greatest Songs of the 80s. The song was at least partially inspired by the Aerosmith and Run DMC version of Walk This Way.
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2: The former owner of the Adventure Play Indoor Recreation Center in Perkins Township now faces additional charges. The Sandusky Register reports that 42-year-old Robert Stein of Sandusky faces an 11-count indictment, including 4 counts of rape, 6 counts of disseminating matter harmful to juveniles, and 1 count of gross sexual imposition. Stein was originally accused of exchanging explicit images and videos on a social media app and was arrested in February. He was then arrested again in April after another alleged victim shared their story to authorities. A state appeals court has upheld the convictions of a Huron County man after determining that a DNA testimony dispute did not affect his trial's outcome. The Norwalk Reflector says that 38-year-old Keith Boris faces over 50 years in prison after being convicted last month on charges of rape, sexual battery, unlawful sexual conduct with a minor, and endangering children. The Huron County Growth Partnership held their annual awards last night at the Village Barn in Monroeville. Honorees included Don Graham of Donald M. Graham and Associates with the Pushing the Envelope Award. Also, Extol of Ohio Incorporated was given the Business Achievement Award, and the Coffee

0: House in Plymouth received the Entrepreneurial Spirit Award, which is co-owned by Bruce Tanner and Katie Snook. Over 200 attended the evening's festivities, which highlighted the organization's mission of empowering businesses to thrive, communities to grow, and opportunities to prosper. And police shot and injured a man involved in a one-hour standoff with authorities in Elyria early Wednesday. The 46-year-old man is hospitalized and under police guard after the incident at Bridgepoint Commons apartment complex. Police say that the man was armed, with police shooting and wounding him. No police or residents were injured.
1: From Learfield, this is the Ryan Day Show, presented by Roosters, a fun casual joint, and brought to you statewide by Encova Insurance and by the American Dairy Association Mideast on the Ohio State Sports Network, presented by the Ohio State Wexner Medical Center, the team physicians for Ohio State Athletics. Now, along with head coach Ryan Day and former OSU All-American Jim Lachey, here's the voice of the Buckeyes, Paul Keels.
2: Thanks for joining us, as always, every Thursday for Coach Day's radio shows. Ohio State gets ready to come back home to take on Maryland this after last Saturday's 31-14 win at Iowa, and you talked Coach Coyne into that game last week. A momentum builder is what it was an opportunity for. Did you feel like some of that momentum carried into this week?
3: Yeah, we had a good Tuesday practice, good practice yesterday, but you know what matters is what it looks like on Saturday. So I think you just saw guys, you know, moving around the facility a little different out of practice, bouncing around, good look in their eye. I think it confirmed a lot of things that, you know, a lot of guys wanted to put on film. That was good. The issues are always there. There's areas that we got to improve in all three phases, everybody, individually and collectively. But there was a lot of things coming out of that game that I think allows us an opportunity to have some momentum.
4: The momentum you saw from the defense, you know, when they, you know, after Illinois giving up some yards, some big plays, they go to Iowa, which, you know, is rushing for over 200 yards per game, and totally shut it down. I really like the game plan that Coach Patricia had. He looked like he had all the gaps, you know, pretty much covered up, and, you know, mixed some things around a little bit with Christian Allegro lined up over the ball. But that was the key to the game. You had to shut them down. I was almost surprised when Iowa won the coin toss and decided to go with offense. I thought for sure that they would go defense out there. And then I was almost surprised that Iowa, you know, threw the ball 11 times the first quarter and only ran it 6 times. But your defense found a way to shut that down. And, you know, when I was playing from behind, they're playing a little bit left-handed.
3: Yeah, I thought we got good play up front. I thought guys, you know, played with their pads down, and we played good team defense. You know, I think when you get the turnover early like we did, it sort of set the tone. And, you know, I always say, like, you're playing your opponent, but then you're also putting on film, you know, and you're playing your next opponent. What are you putting on film? And so, you know, there was obviously something they saw that they wanted to throw the ball early on and take a shot. And I thought in the back end we did a good job matching some of those play action passes. So I thought that was well done. And so, like you said, I think, you know, early on that the whole goal was to stop the run, but they were throwing the ball early. And so that's all fine and well. If you know, you're not stopping the pass as well, then, you know, you're not getting the job done. So it all works together, the coverage and the rush. But, you know, I think you saw guys like John Walker, Edric Houston, Jason Moore, Quay Rousseau played a really good game. The linebackers, I think, were playing downhill. So, you know, we saw a step in the right direction for sure. Now, we got to keep that going. We got to keep growing on it. And by the way, you know, the running game is everybody, though. You know, so when the ball spits out to the secondary, we got to get guys on the ground. I think, you know, there was some really good things there. And then, like you said, they took the ball there to start the game, and then we were able to win that middle eight again, which was important. I'll keep going all the way to the second half. I think that the 2-3 and outs and the turnover really was important too. So it was a good team win overall, and started with stopping the run.
2: You've talked about how when you go on a road to a place like that, the mental focus has to be a big part of it. Is that something that also, now that you've checked that off the list, can be a repeatable tool?
3: Yeah, I think collectively to go on the road and get a win like that, you know, matters. You know, that when you're in the huddle looking each other in the eye, or you're in that locker room together, you know, you want to know that you have the ability to accomplish something as a group. So you feel individually like, I got to get my job done, but also collectively, you know, what can we get done? And so to go ahead and do that in that environment was good. You know, we saw what the environment was like. You know, they had game day there. They were all amped up. So, So, you know, those are the type of games we're going to have to win this year when you look at the schedule, you know. And

0: and every game in his conference is a battle. They're really good players and really good coaches.
1: You know, last week we talked about how's Phil Parker going to, the defensive coordinator for Iowa, how's he going to cover Jeremiah Smith? And, you know, when Devin McCune scores early, then all of a sudden you're thinking, well, we got to cover him too, you know. So it kind of opens things up for other guys. And certainly Jeremiah, the way you guys were able to move him around, get him stacked up, you know, with the way he ran his routes to get him one-on-one up to safety a couple of times, was very critical. And I know that you and Coach Smith, Arthur Smith, were behind getting him and Cortez Hankin to get him in that position to make those plays.
0: Yeah, and it takes a lot of work during the week, and something we talked about going into last week. You know, it goes all the way until the foot hits the ball on Saturday, is all the adjustments have to be made, all the different changes that we have to make within the week. You know, we try not to change too much of the concepts, but we do try to change the formations. So it's, we're not, you know, we're a little bit more of a moving target, especially with Jeremiah. So I thought the play design on the second play there, the one to Devin, was well thought out. We got him on a Sam linebacker in base coverage. He was able to get him in the flat and then restart him and then score. So that was big. But then the only way that, you know, we're going to be able to create some of those situations for any of our receivers is if we're able to run the ball and force the safeties down, force them into a single high, and that opens up the coverage, as we know. So, it, you know, it's all balanced. It all comes together. But, you know, our ability to move things around and move Jeremiah and get him up on some of the guys in the secondary is important. It's also important to get, you know, we want completions, you know, and so, you know, the underneath stuff's important, run after catch. It all comes into play. But, you know, if you're running, if you're making positive runs and completions, you know, there's a lot of studies and statistics that have been shown about that. If you have more completions and positive runs than your opponent, you're going to have a good chance to win. It doesn't guarantee anything, but it's one of those things that we look at. And then there's the ones that we try to shoot down the field. So the more completions we get, the more we feel like if we can, you know, stay at like 80 to 90% on those throws, then we can push the ball down the field. And if we're at 50-50 on our shots, it's going to be a good day.
2: There's been so much talk about, not just Jeremiah, but others, with improved route running. What goes into guys improving what they're doing in their routes?
0: Well, for Jeremiah in particular, just the ability to line up at one, like he always has, line up at two or line up at three, and, you know, run routes when he's in motion, not just stationary. And then when you're inside, your route tree is different than when you're outside. Typically, you're dealing with different types of coverage, different types of body types, and then you're operating in different spaces. So you have to avoid collisions. You have to be able to work in small areas. And so, you know, I think he's really refined some of those things. He's improved his route tree. And so because of that, we're able to do more things with them and target them more.
1: You know, one issue last week won't affect you this week was crowd noise, and crowd noise causes false starts, and you had a couple of those there. You know, I know your left guard, you know, Luke Montgomery, kind of flashes back to Carson to let him know it's an indicator of when the ball is going to be snapped. And generally, sometimes defenses can kind of key on that too. What do you tell your guards, your tackles? You know, do they need to look at the ball? Do they need to, you know, kind of look inside? I know it's easier for a guard than tackle, but how do you coach them up when they have those type of situations?
0: Well, the first thing is we can't have self-inflicted wounds. We can't have pre-snap penalties like that. It just throws us off. And to be first and 15, eventually that's going to get us. We know that. So we cannot have that happen. Now, the challenge on the road, obviously, is when you're on silent, you're in a loud environment like that, the ability to get everybody off on the same page, and there were some things that went on that you know, caught us, and so we had to make the adjustment in game, and you know, there was other things that we could get to, different styles, but you know, once we kind of got through the first part of that, we were able to adjust, but we can't have that happen early in the game. And so you know, going in, you know, to our next environment, we'll have a good plan for it to make sure that doesn't happen.
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0: Welcome back to our weekly show with Ohio State head coach Ryan Day as the Buckeyes get ready to host Maryland this Saturday afternoon at Ohio Stadium. 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Go Buckeyes. And coach, you were talking about defense and the guys, especially on the defensive line, that were making contributions in last Saturday's game. A number of those guys transfers. And does it take even those guys as much as they played a little time to get traction in their current atmosphere?
10: It does. It does. It takes some time. We don't have time, though. You know, we got to go. But, yeah, it, you know, whether it's the scheme, whether it's, you know, how we practice, everything that we do, I think a lot of these guys put a lot of hard work in the offseason, so that was important. But still, like, you got to get on the field and play. And yeah, that does. It takes time, but I think you're starting to see these guys really take some big strides. And so this is it. Like, we got to keep, you know, accelerating all of their growth and their production and where they fit in. And then as coaches, we have to make sure we're doing everything we can to maximize what they have, you know, and that's the balance that we're chasing right now.
11: And, you know, one of those guys that transferred in was Quay Rushall out of Alabama. And, you know, again, I thought he had his best game. He showed some signs maybe earlier, but just consistently play after play against Iowa, you know, that's what you expect to see. And I think having that on tape is going to give him some confidence, too. And, You know, you get a new coach, you got Larry Johnson, sometimes you're working

0: different techniques, all that kind of has to mesh, but it seemed like it all came together for him against Iowa.
1: That's it. And there's nothing that replaces reps. And so as he's getting these reps, now he's getting the reps in the game, and now he's building more confidence. Things are slowing down for him. But I thought in this game, to your point, when you talk about setting the edge of the defense in the run game, he was very strong there. And then some really strong bull rushes where, you know, he really was able to move the pocket, collapse the pocket, played with a lot of intensity, which is something that we're looking for, was able to get off of blocks well. So I agree with you, best game to date. And again, we're all counting on this to be an accelerator for all these guys as we continue to go, because, you know, we all want production. And, you know, sometimes when we're looking for production, it doesn't come. You just have to play really, really hard and do your job, and eventually all the production comes. And that was a good example on Saturday for him.
2: What's kind of the balance, especially with those big-bodied guys, of getting reps but also getting them out so that they're fresh, especially late in the game?
1: Yeah, I think, the way that we've trained and the way that we practice allows for that balance. But, you have to keep your edge. You have to keep your calories. You got to, I mean, that's what these guys do. They hit for a living, you know. And your strike is everything when you're a lineman. And so their ability to work on that over and over again. But then, like, to your point, when you have depth, you're able to roll these guys and keep them fresh all the way through the fourth quarter. I think we do have some guys that can take on, more and more reps now. These guys are, a little bit more experienced up front. I think when you look at Kenyatta, when you look at Edrick, when you look at John Walk, when you look at Quay, when you look at, some of these guys now, they've played college football long enough that they're able to sustain a little bit longer. So that's a good sign. But when we can roll guys and get in there, the guys that deserve to play, then we'll do that.
0: You know, unscouted looks, you saw Iowa. You guys call it the little radar, where all the defensive linemen are kind of standing up and kind of roaming around and, just trying to time up the snap and then go. How do you handle that, once the play's over, the series is over, and you talk about those, okay, next time this is what comes up? I thought they handled it, okay when it did come up. But how do you make sure going forward, hey, if we see this look again, this is what we're going to do? I know sometimes in the past in the NFL we would – that's when you move the pocket. You have a alert like, hey, we're going to dash left, dash right. We're not going to stand in the pocket because that we don't know where they're coming from. So we're trying to, take that away. How do you guys handle that as coaches?
1: Well, I think the first thing, to your point, for some of the listeners that maybe don't know how you prepare, you try to do the best you can to identify what you're going to see in the game on Saturday, and then you try to give them the scout looks. You try to do all those things, and then there's certain things that, if you try to cover everything, you're going to confuse everybody. So there are some unscouted looks, and this is one example of that. So, before the snap on third down, the linemen are all walking around, so it's very difficult to identify who's coming. In this situation, majority of the time, what's going to happen is they're sort of going to find their rush lanes, and so we have a couple calls in place that we were able to identify who the down rushers were. And pick that up, and then allow for the back to take the linebackers in a matchup situation, because most of it was six-man protection. And we all know the number one most important thing in a six-man protection is the matchup, making sure that we don't have an alignment on a backer. So it's not easy. You can use multiple snap counts to hopefully help identify that. But to your point, yeah, so after the series, we come over, we look at it on the iPad, we look at anything that maybe came up that we weren't prepared for. If it was, hey, we're seeing everything that we're expected, then it's just like, all right, what do we like? Was there any adjustments? Anybody maybe made a mistake that we need to get fixed? But if it's something that we haven't seen, we need to make sure that everyone's on the same page on how we're going to address that.
2: Nice segue to our first Coach's Show inbox question from Lysana in Defiance. How much is AI used either in game prep, opponent tendencies, or even percentages of the likelihood that a certain offensive or defensive play may work?
1: So, like everything else right now, I think we're all trying to figure out where AI is going to get utilized in the game. There are certain things right now that we can utilize that help us statistically when we do our numbers, run our numbers, work our game planning. We certainly get a lot of AI information on analytics when we're looking to compare teams against each other, some of the players. We're able to use analytics through AI with our sports science. And how we game plan, how we organize, that's kind of on the frontier right now of where that's going. I think it's going to be something that's going to be utilized more and more as we head into the future. There's nothing like, the reality of just coaching somebody, you know, and what a coach looks at and what he sees and everything. But it certainly is going to be a tool that we'll all have in the future, and it's sort of evolving right now.
0: You know, when you look at Maryland, they like to go tempo. They're averaging, I think, number one in the country right now, almost 72 plays per game. You know, you used to do tempo a lot here. Tempo is good if you convert on third downs. You know, if you get three and outs, then your defense doesn't get time much to rest, and, you know, Maryland's kind of stuck with it. You know, what, how do you get prepare your defense for a tempo-type game that you're going to get?
1: Yeah, everybody has their own style, and these guys play with a lot of tempo. Like you said, one of the fastest-playing teams in the country. So what comes with that? You know, certainly, like you said, we play with a lot of tempo previously. There's pluses and minuses to everything. I think the first thing is, you know, a tempo team is counting on you to not get aligned. They're counting on you not to communicate. They're counting on you not to make any adjustments. They're counting on you to get, you know, fatigued and then not use technique. So really the first thing is we all have to get aligned. We have to communicate. We have to use great technique. We have to recognize what's going on. And to your point, when you can get off the field on third down, when you can certainly you know, get three and outs, that's really important. So that's critical. Also making sure that, you know, everyone's running to the ball, because, you know, if you're gang tackling and you're able to do that, then you know, that helps, because a lot of these tempo teams are counting on you not to run to the football, and that can create explosive plays. So all those things come into play. There's pluses and minuses to everything you do, but this attack is very, very different than the one we had last week, and I think that's the challenge week in and week out. You know, Matt Patricia talks about all the time on defense, you have to fill up the tank each week. You know, you empty it out on Saturday, and then you refill the tank, and this week is all about attacking this tempo.
2: Cannon, does that affect your substitutions?
1: Yeah. When you can sub, it does help. If it's late in the down or late in the series, when maybe you're into play four or five, and there's an incomplete pass or you know, a play that's out of bounds to your sideline, you know, they're not able to play as fast. But when that ball is, you know, a run where it's right in the middle of the field, there's no substitutions on their side, or it's a completed pass, then they can play as fast as they want. So if they decide to substitute, or if the ball goes out of bounds or to their sideline, or it's incomplete, that gives us an opportunity to sub. So when we need to, we'll do that.
0: Coach, you know, we got some young players, and, you know, a lot of talk about young players getting opportunities to play each and every week. But do you have, you know, like almost like a buddy system where you pair an older player with a younger player, and, you know, where you almost got to go pick them up and, you know, before breakfast and make sure that everybody's on time? Or do you have somebody on the staff that has to do that? Because sometimes they just got to learn what it takes to be a college football player. You know, sometimes in high school you can get away with a lot of different things with skill. But when the skill starts evening up, it takes different things, you know, maturity, discipline, things like that, that you have to be on time for. But, you know, I've seen some teams do that with a buddy, but, you know, sometimes the older guy's like, hey, kid, you're on your own. You're getting paid too. So how does that work?
1: Well, I think it's a fine line. First off, you know, when you look at our team, we have a lot of young players on our team, and a lot of young players that are going to be playing this weekend. You know, a lot of first and second year players, and so, you know, that's significant about, you know, as I was looking at it, going through all the depth charts this week again, looking at, you know, the guys that are playing. We have a lot of young players, so and a lot of really talented young players. I think when you look at some of our young guys in the program right now, as talented as we've had, which is great. When you have young players, there's a lot of things that come into play. One is just overall inexperience. There's nothing that replaces reps. So we got to get them reps in practice, and then obviously reps in games, and we got to play through some of that stuff. I think when it comes to the maturity of you know, getting playing time, you know, earning positions, there's this fine line that you have to, you know, you have to really try to balance. First off, as a coach, it's your responsibility to make sure that they're coming along and growing, and then it's the player's responsibility to do their part. If the coaches or the older guys are going to hold their hand the whole way, they're never going to learn on their own, right? I mean, you can give them a fish, you can teach them how to fish. But at the same time, we can't just leave them for their own. Like, we have to show them the way. We have to, you know, like you said, sometimes bring them along and help them. So it's this fine line. Our guys learn quickly. Everyone's on their own journey along the way. But everyone came here to play, and that's the goal. So it's this, you know, challenge to both the player, the coaches, and the leaders to make sure we're bringing guys along and allow them an opportunity to earn playing time.
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0: 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As you get ready to face Maryland, what are some of the high points that jump out to you as you look at the Terrapins?
11: Well, first off, very, very good-looking team, a talented team. They have size up front, skill on the outside, speed, coaching staff that has very good experience, quarterback who's a dual threat. I know that they had a couple tough games here recently, but, man, they're a talented and a dangerous team, so... They have all of our attention, I can tell you that.
12: Number 13, the wide receiver, Chris Durr Jr., 42 receptions. This is two behind Jeremiah, and Jeremiah's number one in the country. So you know that he's had some production, and he's a guy that they're going to try to find a way to get him the ball.
11: Yeah, and real speed. They can create explosives fast. So we got to tackle well out there. We got to know where these guys are. The running backs run downhill, but they have a combination of guys that, you know, guys who can really get vertical and run downhill. And they've had some injuries. They're getting some guys healthy again. So, this is an important week for us. And like you said, skill that can really create explosives for them.
0: From our coach's show inbox, Sam in Cleveland asking that he knows win can be a deciding factor, but what are the other things you weigh in deciding if you want to defer the choice if you win the opening coin toss?
11: Yeah, we usually defer. If it's a game, we feel like we need to get something going early in the first half, we will. But when you defer, it allows you the opportunity to win the middle eight, which – we've seen so far this year how important that is and what that's all about. It allows you a chance to really steal a possession. So if you finish the first half with the

0: ball, and then you have the ball to start the second half, it's like a turnover. That's the way we look at it. And so something we've spent some time working on, and so that's why we do that.
1: You went with the quarterback sneak against Illinois, had success. When you got to short yardage situation, you saw Iowa, you know, jam up the middle, so you're like, they're going to take away the quarterback sneak, so you guys had another plan for that. But you know, again, that changes week to week. I'm sure you had it in the game plan, but when you saw how they covered on fourth and short, you're like, we can't run that play. We got to go something else and go to plan B, C, D, or play B, C, D, whatever you had there. But, you know, just week to week, you know, how it changes and how teams will play. You might be able to go back to quarterback sneak in a week or two or 3 weeks, depending on how it looks. But, you know, that they weren't going to let you beat you with the quarterback sneaking, so you had to come up with something else.
0: Yeah, we did a really good job on a couple of them. The third and two I thought was really good. We got vertical and in there, really botched up the fourth down around midfield on fourth and one. The idea there was to get a direct snap, get the quarterback out of there, and run a stretch play with all the bodies inside, which you saw later on in the 4 minute drill. We actually, we got down the right way. So that was very frustrating by all of us because we put a lot of work into that, and it doesn't look like it on the field. It was a mess. So I'm glad we called it again and put it on the field. But that's all the work we put in. Like, something's got to show for it. And stuff like that can cost us a game. So we got to make sure that we're on point on that, those situations. Now I will say, in that game, I felt like for the most part, we handled a lot of the situations well. When you look at the 2 minute at the end of the half, when you look at the coming out situation, you look at third down, when you look at red zone, all those situations, for the most part, we did a good job with and won. But that one in particular, that was a fail.
2: Your running game with your running backs, if you would just talk a little bit about how they seemed to take a step forward with the aggressiveness in which they ran.
0: I thought they ran downhill and they ran through contact better, for sure. I thought, offensive line, tight ends, everybody was involved with it. And I think, contact was made at the five. I thought they were running through contact, getting seven or eight. We're still looking to figure out ways to, turn those into 20 and 30-yard runs. But I thought we got vertical in the red area against a team that historically is not easy to run the ball against.
1: Jacoby Jackson, five straight games with touchdowns. That's positive, and you want to continue on that trend. Does your offense and your running backs watch film together? Because I remember from some past instances, sometimes when your running backs are watching with the offensive line, your offensive line can identify, hey, this is the toughest block on this play against this defense. So the back is kind of see like, oh, okay, maybe if I just cut it to here. I mean, do you try to identify that with your two groups together?
0: Yeah, we do some unit work, and then we do individual work because, if you do too much unit work, you don't get enough individual attention. If you do too much individual work, then you got to get segmented. So we try to find that balance. And some of that work is done actually on the field during our walkthroughs, so it may not be in a meeting, but as we do these walkthroughs, and let's just say it's a goal line play for instance, hey, like, this is exactly how it's going to fit. We walk through it, and then the extra backer is going to be yours now. So if everyone does their job, doesn't always work that way. Sometimes you got to bring your own blocker, but here's where the free hitter is going to come. This is where it's going to go. Doesn't always go that way, but we try to make sure those guys understand where the extra hat's going to come from, how it's supposed to be designed, what their read is, what their footwork is. And it takes a lot of work making sure everybody's on the same page. And the phase, as you know, is critical. And so everybody has to be involved with that in terms of the run game.
2: Can that also help running backs with blitz pickup?
0: Yeah. We do a lot of work on that. There was some good and some not so good in the game. That is usually how it works. So we got to get better with that, just in general with all of our pickups. We got to get better at everything. But I thought the third and 19 was a big play in the game. It turned out to be a really big play in the game. They brought a pressure from the field, and Jacoby picked that up. And then I thought Devin ran a really nice double move on the corner, and then we were able to throw that, and that was a big conversion for us, kept that whole drive going. So anytime you can finish a game when you start the ball with 9.5 minutes to go and you end with the ball in your hand, that's a heck of a drive. And a part of that was in the protection. Part of that was running game, like you were talking about.
1: Now, you played quarterback, and you've coached quarterbacks, coordinator, head coach now. When Julian makes throws, are you reading it like he's reading it? Are you seeing something, are you guys on the same page as far as, reading that defense and going to the reads? And, I know that Julian has a lot of confidence in Jeremiah. Why wouldn't he? He makes great catches. But do you read those plays from the sideline like a quarterback would read the plays?
0: We all spent a lot of time in the meeting together. The quarterbacks, Coach Fessler and myself, Coach Smith,

0: you know, was in and out of the quarterback meetings and, you know, jumping around with the O-line, tight ends, and all the unit meetings on the field. So anytime anything that goes on in the game, like, you know, as a coach, you got to own it. So we're in all the meetings together, and, yeah, I mean, you're watching it from the eyes of the quarterback. That's kind of how it all works. And then, you know, for Julian, typically, you know, he's coming back and saying, well, I saw this, and usually I would say majority of the time, you know, it makes sense because what, you know, I've said this early on, what he sees is what's going on. You know, when a quarterback comes back and says, well, I saw this, and they show him the iPad and it doesn't look anything like that, then we got a problem. But, you know, I think for him, he usually sees it. He has a good answer. He has a good plan. And, you know, we try to do everything we can to prepare him for every look he's going to see in the game. And, you know, I think for the most part, he's done a good job of that. But, you know, there's always times we've got to, you know, get over on the iPad and make adjustments and continue to improve. We all got to do that.
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1: 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It's homecoming, Ohio State hosting Maryland. Jim, what do you remember about homecoming when you were a player here, if anything?
10: Yeah, I mean, it's not like high school. It's a busy day, right? It's not like you're lining up and trying to get dates and things like that, you know, lined up for homecoming.
1: Trying to get?

0: Yeah,
1: exactly. As I say.
0: Exactly. But no, it's just different in college than it is in high school.
1: Is there anything for homecoming coach that involves the team that's out of the ordinary?
2: So, you know, we try to do everything we can to, recognize everybody and, you know, appreciate everybody coming in. And, we do have a great, tradition of the captains coming back and doing that, on Friday night dinner and everything like that throughout the season. But homecoming in particular, it really, it's just more really for the fans. But it is a good reminder of our responsibility is to bring people together. That's what sports are all about. That's what football is all about. That's what Saturdays are. And the shoe is like an opportunity to bring people together in today's day and age. And when you have homecoming like that and you see so many people coming back, it is a great reminder.
0: Coach, this will be your 100th game as a head coach at Ohio State. So what for you is the best thing about game day?
2: That right there. It's bringing everybody together. Mm-hmm. It's just seeing people in the crowd who just love Ohio State. Walking through the crowd into the skull session, the fans, and just knowing, how important it is and seeing people from all walks of life, different backgrounds, coming together and cheering on Ohio State. I mean, that's what it is. And there's so many great traditions. You think about, before the game, after the game, during the game. We're so honored to have the opportunity to do that. But everybody in the stadium together, singing the Carmen Ohio at the end of the game. And obviously singing the fight song is probably my favorite tradition because that means we won the game. But I think that to me is it, especially as time has gone on. It's like, in a day and age when, just seems like so many people are divided across our country. Like, it's just great to see everyone come together, and that's what Ohio State football does. And that's our responsibility. So when we go out in the field, like, we have an obligation to win that dang game because of how many people are counting on us.
0: I'm sure you had a couple of those moments. So you wanted to be a head coach, huh? I mean,
2: you think so?
0: Yeah. Yeah. I mean, it's like, okay, I chose this. Now I got to go live it. But that's part of coaching, too. And, I used to coach with a guy that would say that, after a tough game. So you wanted to be a coach, right? This is part of it.
2: Well, I would like to have, when I first started, if someone said, well, you'd like to see a picture of what you look like after 100 games, what would it look like? And so I look a lot different than I did 100 games ago because 100 games, it feels like 100 years ago. But, it's changed a lot in 10 years. Eight is the head coach. But it's still, when I look back on and study the history of Ohio State football, like, it really hasn't changed, I think it's the 90th anniversary of the Script Ohio, and, just all the history that's come before, like, there's a lot of things that are still the same, even going back, the last 100 years. A lot has changed. But one thing for sure is it's bigger than all of us, bigger than any one player, which is why we have to keep our culture at the forefront of everything that we do, because, I'm sure everybody has pride in their program, has pride in their school, has pride in what they do. But, I think this is the best place in the country, and we can't change that for anything or anyone. And that's coaches and players included because of what the obligation is and what we have to do each week. So, I think, our administration has done a great job. I think, our new president is excellent. President Belmkonda, who really is doing a really good job in a short period of time of making sure that we're in a good place moving forward. I think our board and our cabinet understands that year in and year out that we have to continue to be leaders. They know how important football is, but also understanding what comes with it and making sure that the values and the character and everything that comes with the program is still first class. So it's a long answer, but that's kind of what's on my mind right now as we've been here for like 100 games now with a different perspective than when I first started.
1: From the Coach's Show inbox, this comes from Tom in Iowa City. He calls himself a Hawkeye fan, but now a Ryan Day fan. Wanting to express thanks for the letter sent to the kids of the Iowa Children's Hospital last week. Having spent time there, I'm sure it meant a great deal to all who received them. That had to be a nice message to get.
2: Yeah, I mean, it's a lesson for the players. It was really what I thought. Like, it was just a good thing for them to understand, how important it is. And this is just another example. So tomorrow, a unit will go over to our hospital here. That's a great tradition that we have, and they visit some of the patients and some of the patients' families.

0: try to brighten up their spirits. But then to see what they've done at Iowa, it's just tremendous. And, you know, just to think about what some of those young people are going through, what their families are going through, at the least we can do is send out a letter and let them know that we're thinking about them.
1: Well, thank you, Coach. As always, all the best. Saturday with Maryland coming in.
0: All right, guys. Thanks.
1: That's Ohio State head coach Ryan Day, and we'll continue with more of our show. We will hear from wide receiver Devin McCune when we continue with our show presented by Roosters on the Ohio State Sports Network from Learfield.
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5: 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And welcome back to our show this week, where we get a chance to talk with wide receiver Devin McCuen. Thanks for coming out and talking with us, Devin. How did it feel to be so wide open when you caught that touchdown pass last week?
6: It felt good, man. It felt good. Coach Smith did a great job scheming us up. I just go out and win my route to win.
7: Now, when you're lined up there, do you have kind of a pre-snap look like, okay, this might be coming my way? Do you have that feeling, or do you just like, okay, I'm running decoy again or something like that?
6: I definitely felt it was the look we had in practice. So, we had the matchup against the backer, and then I saw the arrow route and returned. And I just knew it was money then. I just had to go get in the end zone.
5: Yeah. And as part of that, also watching how many people Jeremiah Smith is drawing to him as well.
6: Yeah, like some plays, you just see three guys flowing his way. So it's like, I'm over there somewhere. So,
7: how's it working with Jeremiah and Brandon and, you know, that whole wide receiver room with Coach Hankins? I mean, making the adjustments coming in, I know it's always a little bit different. You're kind of feeling your way, but, you know, now you're almost halfway through the regular season. How has it been feeling being a Buckeye?
6: Man, it's amazing, man. Like, it's truly a blessing to play with those guys in there. Especially in the off season, just working with those guys, just competing with them, and just getting me better. It's been a blessing for sure.
5: Devin, what was kind of the process like to go from Texas San Antonio to come here to Ohio State in Columbus?
6: Yeah, I was in the portal, and I was getting all these calls, and then Coach Hankton ended up calling me late at night. He was like, man, we need you on the flight. It was like 11:30 at night, and he said, we have all the flight information ready. I'm like, man, let's go. So I came the next day, and committed the next day. Yeah.
7: Now, some of the concepts that you ran at San Antonio, similar to what they run here? I mean, you know, routes are routes, but yeah. Sometimes you just have different names for them, things like that. But how long does it take to, you know, get that all offense underneath your belt?
6: Yeah, I think that was the biggest hump for me because, I mean, like you said, routes are routes, and it's just the names are different. And so I've been 3 years in the same offense and then come here to run similar offense, but it's a different name. So just trying to get that out of my head, and that's probably the biggest hump for me, but I got it down now.
5: Devin, what's the process like when you come and you have to all of a sudden ingratiate yourself to a new quarterback or quarterbacks and get on the same wavelength with them?
6: Yeah, I think it's just reps and growing with each other off the field. That's probably been the biggest thing, just being available in practice and just getting reps with them.
7: Now, one-on-ones, you know, when you guys are out there or working against a defense at 7-on-7, you get any smack talk from, you know, I know Jermaine does. I mean, he's talking all the time. Devin, you know, seems to be a little bit quiet, but he still gets it up. But, you know, going against the cornerbacks and the safeties, that's going to make you better too.
6: Oh, yeah. I think I said in the earlier interview, like, those guys have gotten me so much better. Like, in the spring, we were battling, and it's just gotten me so much better. When I came back in the fall, Like, I just felt

0: a lot more comfortable and just going out and competing.
1: What's it been like for a few experiences now playing in Ohio Stadium for the first time?
0: Yeah, it's crazy, man. That thing is packed. It is rocking. I just love playing out there in front of all those crazy fans. So, yeah, I'm loving it.
2: Now, you know, last week was the first Big Ten road game in Iowa, and, you know, just that experience, you know, and just, you know, it's going to be like on the road, and being an Ohio State Buckeye, you know, I know we were down in Austin for that game, but, you know, this was a Big Ten experience. Yeah. How did that go for you?
0: Yeah, it was great. It was a lot louder than I expected. That first drive was extremely loud, but we executed on that first drive and got the job done.
1: Saying that, talk about what it's like when you're out wide having to be mindful of the snap and the signals, and especially if there's changes in a play.
0: Yeah, we have a lot of like checks and things like that, so we got to be really focused, keying that football.
2: You've been helping out Brock Boyd a lot, a fellow Texan, so to speak. Yeah. You know, I know that he was from South Lake High School, and you know, Texas is so big, you guys are probably 6-7 hours from each other, but you know, just being Texas guys, you know, hanging out. You know, if you're trying to pull him along.
0: Yeah, that's my guy, man. We're always bouncing ideas from each other, just testing each other on plays and things like that. So me and him help each other a lot, and yeah, it's been good.
1: When you have such a big wide receiving group with everybody that's there, what's it like to try and help one another, learn from one another, and just be as a group?
0: Yeah, I think that's the main thing, just especially in the off season, we're just learning the plays together and just working together and hey, you need to fix this. Oh, okay, I need to fix this. So we've just been helping each other and just working with each other, and that's how everybody's getting so much better.
2: What have you seen out of this Maryland defense, especially their back seven, that can give you problems on Saturday?
0: Yeah, I think they're really long and athletic, and I think their up front is really good as well. So we'll have a good challenge on our hands Saturday.
1: As you go now into this season, your final season of playing college football, what are some of the things that you learned as a roadrunner at UTSA that have helped you here as a Buckeye?
0: I think the main thing is preparation. The preparation is the biggest thing. You know, whether that's plays or your body, it's just making sure you're available and ready so you can go out and perform on Saturday.
2: Now, when guys complain about being hot here, you got to tell them, like, hey, this is nothing, right?
0: Yeah.
2: you let them know?
0: Yeah, like some days it's like, what, 80, and they're like, oh, it's hot. I'm like, yeah, no idea.
2: Texas hot's a lot different, especially, yeah. You know, late July and August.
0: Yeah, for sure.
1: So Austin had to feel like a walk in the park to you.
0: Yeah, it felt good. I felt at home.
1: What are some of the other things about Ohio State as a school that you've really enjoyed coming here, Devin?
0: Yeah, I think just the culture and the traditions, it's crazy. Like, the first game day, we did all these traditions and stuff. I wasn't expecting it. And it's been fun just learning different things.
1: Well, thanks for coming out here with us. We appreciate it. All the best Saturday.
0: Yes, sir. Thank you, guys.
1: And join us Saturday as Ohio State hosts Maryland. We'll be on the air with the AEP Energy Buckeye pregame show beginning at 2:30 p.m. The Ryan Day Show, presented by Roosters, has been brought to you statewide by Encova Insurance and by the American Dairy Association Mideast. For Skip Mossick, Cole Bartemus, Jim Lachey, Coach Ryan Day, as well as Devin McCune, this is Paul Keels. 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

Well, we certainly have the music fever. It's Jay Coffey. And coming up in less than 10 minutes, we're going to take a look at what to eat if you want to lose weight. Top tip on the way.

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0: American Gigolo action from Blondie, and we don't have any updates for the release of their new album, High Noon. Hey, this is Jay Coffey, and if you're looking to lose weight, make sure you eat breakfast. Now, a survey of more than 2,000 people who lost a significant amount of weight and kept it off for at least 5 years found that 78% ate breakfast 7 days a week. 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
8: There's nearly 678,290,000 kids under 5 around the world. But what's so important about being 5? A lot, it turns out. Children who live to age 5 are twice as likely to reach adulthood. That's why vaccines matter so much. For 40 years, Rotary and partners have delivered vaccines globally. Like here. And even here. Impressive, right? But 12.5 million children are still totally unvaccinated. Rotary knows we can find them. Because when Rotary and Indian vaccinators looked for families at bus and train stations, used motorbikes, and trekked house to house, they lowered polio cases by 94%. See? It can be done. And the results are worth it. Let's ensure that all children grow up safe from preventable diseases.
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0: forecast for today, partly sunny skies with a high near 71. Mostly clear tonight with a low near 42. Then sunny tomorrow with a high near 70.
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0: 1991 fun from Extreme. Gary Cherone taking care of the lead vocals on their biggest hit and More Than Words. Hey, this is Jay Coffey. So new, old in theaters tomorrow, the reissue of Gone with the Wind. You know, no other movie has had quite the impact, the influence, or the epic feel of this unmistakable masterpiece. 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
10: From the National Weather Service forecast for today, partly sunny skies with a high near 71. Mostly clear tonight with a low near 42. Then sunny tomorrow with a high near 70.
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0: Such an immense talent, the great Tina Turner, and her breakout hit, What's Love Got to Do With It? Speaking of that, if you want to feel and look younger, adopt a pet. Now, adopting a cat or dog can make you feel and move like a person 10 years younger and even enhance your health. Now, credit goes to your pet's loving companionship, which lowers the risk of anxiety and depression.
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1: 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Jose Ramirez.
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7: From the National Weather Service forecast for today, partly sunny skies with a high near 71. Mostly clear tonight with a low near 42. Then sunny tomorrow with a high near 70.
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0: Some dangerous action from Michael Jackson, and remember the time. Now, a 9-minute music video was released for live broadcast on Fox and also on MTV, and scoring big ratings in 1992. Hey, it's Jay Coffey. So the Emmy-nominated Yellow Jackets returns for its fourth and final season this coming November on Paramount Plus, as the survivors race to bury their sins before rescue arrives, and an old flame roars back in a town with plans of her own. Turns out not every homecoming is a joyous one, and this one is going to sting. The fourth and final season of Yellow Jacket returns Friday, November the 20th on Paramount Plus.
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16: From the National Weather Service forecast for today, partly sunny skies with a high near 71. Mostly clear tonight with a low near 42. Then sunny tomorrow with a high near 70.
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0: Billy Joel taking us back to October 1977. That comes off the Stranger album and Moving Out, Anthony's song. Hey, this is Jay Coffey. So from Psychology of Music, which is a research publication, beautiful but sad music can help improve your mood when you're feeling blue, according to research. Now for the study, people recall something depressing that had happened to them. Then they recalled what type of music they had listened to afterwards. And choosing beautiful but sad music emerged as the only strategy that people thought had cheered them up.
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1: One of the few Charlotte Oval winners that raced in the fall back in the day will be in the field this weekend. Three-time champion Joey Logano enters this race fourth in the points. Joey talks about what it's like to return to the Oval.
2: You know, Charlotte was actually a pretty solid race for us early in the year, so I feel like we should be pretty good. We seem like we, like you look at the gains we've made from Charlotte 1 to Charlotte 2, we should be much better than where we were. So with that said, you never know, but I think we'll be pretty strong there, but I was excited to see it.
1: Last weekend, Chase Briscoe dominated by sweeping the stages and winning the race at Las Vegas. I wanted to play this clip because we talked to him earlier in the year about this mile and a half stretch in the chase, and I think he called his shot. Take a listen.
3: Definitely you can gain or lose a lot of points in those mile and a half. You know, I would say those are the three races where, for us at least, if it's anything like the rest of the season, those are the ones that we just have circled where you have to go and just absolutely maximize every point possible, because that's where we, to this point of the season, we have definitely had a distinct advantage just as a Toyota group. So yeah, we need to go there and just dominate stages, dominate the race. You know, that's where we have the advantage right now, so we need to take advantage of that. So I definitely think that's where you're going to win or lose the chase, for either way, right? Like if those other teams, you know, like a Ryan Blaney that's going to be really strong everywhere else, if he can go on those mile and a half and say win one of those, that puts him in a great position because the rest of the tracks he's going to be really strong at.
1: I think everything is going as planned for the 19 team. Let's see if they can back it up this weekend in Charlotte. Make sure to tune in to the Performance Racing Network all weekend long for the coverage.
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0: making your plans. All right, take us with you too. We like that. Like to hang out with you. Main ingredient with Everybody Plays the Fool.
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0: It's the Go-Go's, and our lips are sealed. I'm John Summers. By now you've probably heard of actress Sydney Sweeney, and she has made headlines for various reasons, and a lot of folks have compared her to the late Marilyn Monroe for certain reasons. Well, it turns out she happens to be related. She and Marilyn are ninth cousins once removed. Is that even really related when you think about it? I guess so. 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
3: 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With nearly 200,000 votes cast this year, it's time to announce the winners. 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
16: From the National Weather Service forecast for tonight, mostly clear.

0: Clear skies with a low near 44. Sunny tomorrow with a high near 73. Then partly cloudy tomorrow night with a low of 54.
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0: Must Have Been Love, Roxette, originally written as a Christmas song, believe it or not. I'm John Summers, and all right. Now, which group of people consistently vote in elections? College graduates. Yeah, they said about 80% of people with college degrees vote, compared to just 53% for people whose education stopped at maybe high school. Interestingly enough, maybe not.
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4: 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No employee or any member of their families of the Elyria-Lorraine Broadcasting Company, its advertisers and promoters of any contest are eligible. The stated parties and promotional participants are not liable for injury incurred because of any contest promotion. Limit one winner per household every 30 days. Winner has 30 days from the date of giveaway to pick their prize up. Grand prize drawings will be determined per contest. Winners agree to sign a contest release form as a condition of receiving the prize package. Winners agree to allow the use of his or her name, likeness, and or voice for additional publicity and advertising purposes for the period of 1 year from the grand prize drawing date without additional compensation. WLKR reserves the right to amend these rules at any time. All decisions of WLKR are final. Prizes may not be refunded, transferred, or exchanged. All taxes, including sales tax and federal tax, are the sole responsibility of the winner. Copies of these rules are available by sending a self-addressed stamped envelope to General Contest Rules, care of WLKR, 10327 Milan Road, US Route 250, Milan, Ohio, 44846. Rules are also available at WLKRradio.com.
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9: From the National Weather Service forecast for tonight, mostly clear skies with a low near 44. Sunny tomorrow with a high near 73. Then partly cloudy tomorrow night with a low of 54.
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0: Dave Stewart, Annie Lennox, a.k.a. Eurythmics, and here comes the rain again. I'm John Summers. Ah, you dread waking up in the mornings, do you? Well, apparently you're not alone. They surveyed 2,000 Americans, and they found out that 1 in 7 actually say, well, I'm not a morning person. Yeah, 35% say they still feel tired after getting out of bed. Another 31% feel groggy. Well, is it because you're not a morning person, or maybe you don't eat right and you don't sleep well?
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0: Adventure Play Indoor Recreation Center in Perkins Township now faces additional charges. The Sandusky Register reports that 42-year-old Robert Stein of Sandusky faces an 11-count indictment, including 4 counts of rape, 6 counts of disseminating matter harmful to juveniles, and 1 count of gross sexual imposition. Stein was originally accused of exchanging explicit images and videos on a social media app and was arrested in February. He was then arrested again in April after another alleged victim shared their story to authorities. A state appeals court has upheld the convictions of a Huron County man after determining that a DNA testimony dispute did not affect his trial's outcome. The Norwalk Reflector says that 38-year-old Keith Boris faces over 50 years in prison after being convicted last month on charges of rape, sexual battery, unlawful sexual conduct with a minor, and endangering children. The Huron County Growth Partnership held their annual awards last night at the Village Barn in Monroeville. Honorees included Don Graham of Donald M. Graham and Associates with the Pushing the Envelope Award. Also, Extol of Ohio Incorporated was given the Business Achievement Award, and the Coffee House in Plymouth received the Entrepreneurial Spirit Award, which is co-owned by Bruce Tanner and Katie Snook. Over 200 attended the evening's festivities, which highlighted the organization's mission of empowering businesses to thrive, communities to grow, and opportunities to prosper. And police shot and injured a man involved in a one-hour standoff with authorities in Elyria early Wednesday. The 46-year-old man is hospitalized and under police guard after the incident at Bridgepoint Commons apartment complex. Police say that the man was armed, with police shooting and wounding him. No police or residents were injured.
1: You guys just didn't want it bad enough. That should have been an easy win. What were you doing out there? You gotta hustle. You could have made that play if you'd been open.
2: On the car ride home after the game, when you think you're helping by telling me what I did wrong and what I need to work on, all I hear is that I'm not good enough, that I'm supposed to be perfect, that it's not okay to lose. 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

0: way, way back in the closet here. 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We're digging out these. Ah, this will be great. 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

0: Today's Lost Classic, Let 'Em In, Paul McCartney, and the doorbell at the beginning of that song is an actual Westminster Chime doorbell. And I guess they brought it in and they mic'd it up and said, hey, song did really well, except Australia, where it hit number 65. I don't know. Anyway, Let 'Em In, Sir Paul McCartney and Wings, from 1976, today's Lost Classic. 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
4: 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Coming up on Saturday, it's the Mini Fall Festival at the Huron Public Library from 10 a.m. until noon. 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
6: 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No employee or any member of their families of the Elyria-Lorraine Broadcasting Company, its advertisers and promoters of any contest are eligible. The stated parties and promotional participants are not liable for injury incurred because of any contest promotion. Limit one winner per household every 30 days. Winner has 30 days from the date of giveaway to pick their prize up. Grand prize drawings will be determined per contest. Winners agree to sign a contest release form as a condition of receiving the prize package. Winners agree to allow the use of his or her name, likeness, and or voice for additional publicity and advertising purposes for the period of 1 year from the grand prize drawing date without additional compensation. WLKR reserves the right to amend these rules at any time. All decisions of WLKR are final. Prizes may not be refunded, transferred, or exchanged. All taxes, including sales tax and federal tax, are the sole responsibility of the winner. Copies of these rules are available by sending a self-addressed stamped envelope to General Contest Rules, care of WLKR, 10327 Milan Road, US Route 250, Milan, Ohio 44846. Rules are also available at WLKRradio.com.
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4: From the National Weather Service forecast for tonight, mostly clear skies with a low near 44. Sunny tomorrow with a high near 73. Then partly cloudy tomorrow night with a low of 54.
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0: Billie Jean, Michael Jackson. That's the one that debuted the moonwalk, as you might recall. Yes, I've tried it. You don't want to know.
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0: John Popper, who plays a heck of a harmonica in Blues Traveler, and this is John Summers. If you're having trouble sleeping, they say eat something round, green, and creamy. Avocado, eat one a day for 26 weeks. It improves your sleep health, diet quality, and blood lipid levels. That's what it says right here, the American Heart Association. Yeah.
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9: AP News. I'm Ed Donahue. Police say a man armed with a pistol and a knife was shot and killed by a security officer inside the federal courthouse in Nashville. Here's the AP's Lisa Dwyer.

0: fire.
1: Police say the man in his 40s was killed after he tried to fire his gun but failed and then pulled out a knife. Police say they found nothing threatening after searching his car and that he was from out of state. In an interview with WKRN, resident Derek Bridges says they evacuated.
2: You know, when we came out, we saw the police cars and everything, but they told us everybody had to evacuate the building and head to 6th Street.
1: The courthouse includes offices of federal prosecutors and Tennessee's U.S. senators. I'm Lisa Dwyer.
0: Forecasters say late tomorrow or early Saturday is when Hurricane Isaias reaches land along the Gulf Coast. It could happen from Mississippi to Florida, where Governor Ron DeSantis says they are ready.
3: We've got everyone mobilized, the full Monty for the storm. We're taking it very seriously. I hope it weakens. I think there's conditions where it could, but our assumption is that it's going to hit strong as a probably lower end category 3.
0: Heavy rain and flooding are possible into the weekend as far north as Tennessee and North Carolina. Airlines like Lufthansa and Air India have temporarily suspended flights to Saudi Arabia's capital after explosions were reported, including a large blast at Riyadh's international airport. FlightAware says more than 275 flights have been canceled. Iran-backed Houthi rebels in Yemen claim responsibility. An Army report highlights the many systemic breakdowns that led to last year's mid-air collision between an American Airlines jet and a Black Hawk helicopter near Washington, D.C. The Army highlighted how the air traffic controller at Reagan National Airport could have prevented the crash, but also acknowledged its own failings. The collision killed 67 people. This is AP News.
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7: From the National Weather Service forecast for tonight, mostly clear skies with a low near 44. Sunny tomorrow with a high near 73. Then partly cloudy tomorrow night with a low of 54.
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0: Billy Preston, Will It Go Round in Circles, and for a brief moment in history, even joined up with the Beatles. Check that out. This is John Summers. Now, this sounds creepy, but for about 2 hours every night while you sleep, your body's paralyzed. But it is to protect you from acting out your dreams and accidentally hurting yourself. Isn't the body great? Of course, you don't know that you can't move. You're too busy dreaming.
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0: The Adventure Play Indoor Recreation Center in Perkins Township now faces additional charges. The Sandusky Register reports that 42-year-old Robert Stein of Sandusky faces an 11-count indictment, including 4 counts of rape, 6 counts of disseminating matter harmful to juveniles, and 1 count of gross sexual imposition. Stein was originally accused of exchanging explicit images and videos on a social media app and was arrested in February. He was then arrested again in April after another alleged victim shared their story to authorities. A state appeals court has upheld the convictions of a Huron County man after determining that a DNA testimony dispute did not affect his trial's outcome. The Norwalk Reflector says that 38-year-old Keith Boris faces over 50 years in prison after being convicted last month on charges of rape, sexual battery, unlawful sexual conduct with a minor, and endangering children. The Huron County Growth Partnership held their annual awards last night at the Village Barn in Monroeville. Honorees included Don Graham of Donald M. Graham and Associates with the Pushing the Envelope Award. Also, Extol of Ohio Incorporated was given the Business Achievement Award, and the Coffee House in Plymouth received the Entrepreneurial Spirit Award, which is co-owned by Bruce Tanner and Katie Snook. Over 200 attended the evening's festivities, which highlighted the organization's mission of empowering businesses to thrive, communities to grow, and opportunities to prosper. And police shot and injured a man involved in a one-hour standoff with authorities in Elyria early Wednesday. The 46-year-old man is hospitalized and under police guard after the incident at Bridgepoint Commons apartment complex. Police say that the man was armed, with police shooting and wounding him. No police or residents were injured.
1: And it never gets old, does it? Cleveland, you will have another October to remember.
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1: On his way to third, Ramirez, Bazana, and Bailey score on a two-out, two-run triple down the left field line. Jose Ramirez.
0: Tonight, it's Game 4 of the American League Division Series with Cleveland at the Chicago White Sox. First pitch at 8:08.
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0: Fame. It's Irene Cara, and that's the song that got her an Academy Award for Best Song from a Movie Soundtrack that particular year. It's John Summers, and all right, so this is an ancient tradition. 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Now, after sacred Mayan ball games, the losing team was sometimes sacrificed to the gods. 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
6: From the National Weather Service forecast for tonight, mostly clear skies with a low near 44. Sunny tomorrow with a high near 73. Then partly cloudy tomorrow night with a low of 54.
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0: Mr. Big to be with you. All right, studies. Can we talk about this for a second? Studies reveal the two phases of life when parents are the happiest. Now, most were happiest during infancy, yeah, and when their children became adults and no longer lived at home, too. There's a large dip in satisfaction between those two times, however. Parental happiness at its lowest during the middle school years. Yeah.
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1: AP News, I'm Ben Thomas. Hurricane Isaias is surging toward the Gulf Coast, the first of the Atlantic season, expected to make landfall
2: late Friday night into the early morning hours on Saturday.
1: National Hurricane Center Director Michael Brennan.
2: We have hurricane warnings in effect for portions of the Mississippi, Alabama, and Florida Gulf Coast from Ocean Springs over through Bay County, Florida.
1: Governors in Florida and Alabama have declared a state of emergency in dozens of counties. The USS Abraham Lincoln has returned home to San Diego Bay after a record-setting uninterrupted time at sea supporting the Iran war. It Donahue reports Defense Secretary Pete Hegseth flew out to the aircraft carrier yesterday to give the crew an award.
3: The Presidential Unit Citation is the highest honor a unit can receive. The carrier endured a record 265 uninterrupted days at sea during the Iran war. There were reports of crew stress and poor mental health, including attempted suicides. Hegseth says what the crew did was historic.
4: A, because of the incredible effectiveness that you showcased on the battlefield and the necessity, but also B, the mission required it, and C, because President Trump had full faith that you would deliver on behalf of the American people, and you did.
3: Hegseth pushed back against what he said were efforts to turn the Lincoln into some sort of a symbol of dysfunction, low morale, or of a failed mission.
4: You finished the mission nonetheless. It's hard. That's why you're here.
3: I'm Ed Donahue.
1: Iran-backed Houthi rebels today claimed responsibility for 2 attacks on Saudi airports that killed 3 people. Fighting has intensified in Yemen, with the Saudi-led coalition aiming to retake strategic areas along Yemen's Red Sea coast and on the Bab al-Mandeb Strait. Oil prices jumped higher today, Brent crude settling above $104 per barrel. And an unsettled day for stocks. The Dow closed with a small gain, 51 points. The S&P fell 0.5%, the NASDAQ 1.3%. This is AP News.
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9: From the National Weather Service forecast for tonight, mostly clear skies with a low near 44. Sunny tomorrow with a high near 73. Then partly cloudy tomorrow night with a low of 54.
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0: ZZ Top and the legs. It's John Summer. Speaking of body parts, oh boy, growing number of wealthy people are turning to so-called cadaver fat injections to enhance their physical appearance after losing a lot of their own fat because of medications, shall I say. These treatments cost between $5,000 and $45,000 and even up to $100,000. Despite the cost, though, these cadaver fat treatments seem to be more popular than ever. Go figure.
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4: 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Coming up on Saturday, it's the mini fall festival at the Huron Public Library from 10 a.m. until noon. 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
2: 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Fall's in the air and cooler temperatures are right around the corner. 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
3: From the National Weather Service forecast for tonight, mostly clear skies with a low near 44. Sunny tomorrow with a high near 73. Then partly cloudy tomorrow night with a low of 54.
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0: Dennis DeYoung and Styx, he wrote it, he sang it, Come Sail Away. By the way, Styx was originally known as TW4. Just not the same ring, you know?
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Amy Grant. Hey, baby, baby, baby, baby. Okay. 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Is there one? 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It's from a book called 1801 Home Remedies. 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

0: Another iconic song from Elton John. He's got so many, and that one called, of course, Rocket Man. All right, ladies, this comes from Glamour magazine. When it comes to showing off a little skin, leave something to the imagination. Please, scientists have discovered that 40% is the most attractive amount to flash. 40%. It's quite a precise science there.
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1: Good evening and welcome to Steve Moore Court inside the MAC at Monroeville High School. It's the Stein Olsen and Stang CPAs High School Volleyball Match of the Week in the Firelands Conference with the title on the line tonight. One team looking to win their first title in almost five calendar years. The other trying to force their way back into a first place tie heading into the final two conference matches of the regular season. It's Monroeville hosting St. Paul tonight on 92.9 FM and streaming online at WLKRClassic.com. Thanks for joining us here tonight. I'm Chris Morgan alongside Josh Bowman. The second meeting here between the Eagles and Flyers, a rivalry renewed once again. The atmosphere already cranked up to 11.
5: Oh yeah, we already watched the JV match. St. Paul won that one 2-0. We're getting ready for the varsity showdown here. And Chris, you know what happened the last time these two teams met? It was a long night, long warm night in the gym over at St. Paul with the Flyers getting the win in 5 sets.
1: Thankfully, a cooler night here inside Steve Moore Court this evening, but we expect a ton of fireworks between these two once again as St. Paul comes into this one in the driver's seat in the Firelands Conference standings. 14-3 overall, unbeaten 11-0 in a Firelands Conference play. Their last time out, a 3-0 win at home against Plymouth last Tuesday night.
5: Yes, set scores 25-11, 25-7, and 25-10. They took care of business like they should against a Plymouth team, I believe, with just one win on the season. And St. Paul took care of business there. And how about Ella Kalaszewski? Won her 1,000th career kill in that match, and she's one of three St. Paul players to accomplish that feat. She had 8 kills overall in that match.
1: Definitely elite company here for Ella Kalaszewski and the St. Paul Lady Flyers. They're going to need a big night from her again here against Monroeville like she had the first time around. But keep an eye out for Annie Friend as well. She was fantastic setting in the first matchup between these two on Tuesday night against Plymouth. She had 25 assists while Riley Mansfield-Bush was 25 of 26 serving with 7 aces to go along with 6 digs defensively and 4 kills. The big thing there for Mansfield-Bush, she does have that upper thigh wrapped up, feeling a little bit of pain there as we get into the end of the week. Of course, everyone's going to be bumped up here at this point of the season, but looked like that wasn't going to restrict her at all during pre-match warm-up. So look for Mansfield-Bush to be full go again here tonight.
5: Yeah, and she has just been dominant for St. Paul this season. You mentioned 25 of 26 serving, 4 kills in that match along with those 7 aces. And I don't care who you're playing, 7 aces is a stat to hang your hat on for sure.
1: Absolutely is. Rayleigh Friend also chipped in 6 kills and 5 digs, while Mia Taggart had 6 digs defensively. She was also 8 of 10 serving with 1 ace. And then Mia Stahl, she was inactive the last time these two met up, Josh. She had 5 kills on Tuesday night against Plymouth. That could be big here for the Flyers, getting a player like Stahl back into the rotation.
5: Yeah, it could be a little bit of a secret weapon, if you will, for St. Paul, not playing in the first matchup between these two teams, like you said.
1: And looking at the season leaders so far

0: for St. Paul. It is a whole lot of Ella Kalishevsky. 204 kills coming into this one tonight. Next up is Mansfield Bush with 97. 37 aces on the year for Annie Friend, along with 25 for Riley Mansfield Bush. A good serving team here for Angie Kalishevsky and the Lady Flyers. They're going to need another big serving night here tonight.
1: Yeah, serve is always a big key to any match, but when you look at a match like this one, when you got formidable hitters and strikers for Monroeville, you need to put that ball in play, and you need to get some points off your serve as well.
0: And Mansfield Bush, another one of those players that does a little bit of everything here for the Lady Flyers. She also leads in digs defensively with 238. Kate Stever, the libero, with 133 digs to her credit so far this season. St. Paul comes into tonight as the fifth-ranked team in this week's Division 7 coaches poll. A win tonight would clinch at least a share of the Firelands Conference title, their first since the 2021 season, when they won it outright, of course, before the win earlier this year. That was also the last time St. Paul had beaten Monroeville in high school volleyball. They got one monkey off their back and exercised that demon at home earlier this year, looking to exercise that second demon here on the road tonight.
1: You know how important that is to these teams. Definitely for St. Paul on the verge here of getting at least a share of the Firelands Conference title. That's probably goal number one when you go into training camp and you get ready for the season to start. I know Coach Angie Kalishevsky and all these players here for St. Paul and the St. Paul Nation all excited here for a chance to get a share of the FC title.
0: And with only Crestview and New London left on St. Paul's schedule in conference play, a win here tonight would put them in prime position to win the conference title outright. They would just be one win away from that going into the final two conference matches.
1: Yes, they would, and those matches, on paper, they're probably, definitely the favorites in those matches there. So they need this one here tonight, though, oh so bad.
0: Now for Monroeville, the home squad tonight, 13-6 overall, 10-1 in Firelands Conference play. They also had a straight set win on Tuesday night at home against South Central, 25-19, 25-19, and 25-13. A scrappy Lady Trojan squad like we've seen here this year, Josh. A big win for Monroeville earlier this week.
1: Yeah, not a bad win at all there. Giving up 19 in each of those first two sets, 13 in the last set. And Sophia Stever, Riley Platt, each with 10 kills in that one, leading the way for Monroeville.
0: Gabby Luce also had 8 kills, while Myra Paul added 6. Brooke Mormon also had 4. So a well-balanced attack up front for Monroeville. That was something they kind of lacked in the first matchup against the Flyers. They went to Sophia Stever a lot in that one. If they can change things up and get things moving around offensively tonight, that could pose trouble here for the Flyers defensively.
1: Balanced attack means more people are in action, more people are touching the ball, and more people are setting it and setting over big swings. So for Monroeville, if they can go deep here tonight, gives themselves a good chance.

0: crazy. Look at those numbers there. 66 aces between Holman and Schaefer, and then Post with 42. Crazy numbers right there.
1: Addie Holman also with 456 digs. She is now the all-time program leader in digs with over 2,000, continuing to stack that number up. But we'll have a first ball here momentarily after the playing of the national anthem. It's the Stein Olsen and Stang CPA's High School Volleyball Match of the Week on 92.9 WLKR Classic.
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1: It's St. Paul Monroeville Part 2 on the Stein Olsen and Stang CPA's High School Volleyball Match of the Week tonight, live from the MAC at Monroeville High School. I'm Chris Morgan alongside Josh Bowman getting ready for tonight's first ball. St. Paul will be going from left to right on your radio dial in their away red uniforms with the white numbering and lettering, black trim along the outside, with the exception of the libero, number 5, the senior Kate Siever in the black libero jersey, white numbering and lettering, red trim along the edges for Kate Siever tonight. For Monroeville, going from right to left on your radio dial tonight, they'll be in the home white jerseys with the black numbering and lettering, no trim, but black and gold stripes along the shoulders and the side of the jerseys, with the exception of their libero, their senior as well, Addie Holman in the black libero jersey, white numbering and lettering, no trim along the outside, but the gold and white striping along the shoulders and sides of her jersey. And Josh, as we get ready for this one tonight, of course, conference implications once again with the title on the line, but the tournament draw also already coming up this weekend.
0: I know, getting ready for that. Sunday, we'll know where these teams go tournament-wise, and then looking at some other matches here tonight, Chris. Crestview, the other team that could sneak up and make things interesting here, they're at Plymouth tonight. Western Reserve, who's been playing some good volleyball lately, they're at Mapleton, and then South Central at New London. Willard's at Lucas tonight. How about this one, though? Perkins at Huron going on tonight. That should be a fun one right there.
1: That's a very big fun one in the IOC crossover action tonight.
0: Sandusky at Norwalk, Tiffin Columbian at Clyde, Port Clinton's at Edison, and Margaretta visits Ottawa Hills.
1: Of course, these two very well known with each other going back and forth. The last time they met up, a 5-set win at home for St. Paul all the way back in the month of August. Looking for a second straight win over Monroeville to possibly clinch at least a share of the Firelands Conference Championship here on the road. And Josh, as we get ready for that first ball, what are your keys to the match here in this one for both squads?
0: I'd go with serving. Both of these teams, very good serving teams. If they can get a lot of points off their serve, maybe the team that gets more wins this match here tonight.

0: for Monroeville. They got to kind of forget that last match that they had with St. Paul, that five-set loss, and just move on and get ready to go here tonight.
1: The big thing, St. Paul did not let Monroeville get their serve game going the last time these two met up. Expect that again here for the defensive game plan for the Flyers. For Monroeville, though, like we said before, they've got to be able to mix things up front, keep St. Paul on their toes, but when in doubt, let it rip with Sophia Stieber.
0: Oh, yeah, definitely. She's a powerhouse for sure.
1: And it will be both liberos getting switched in right here. Kate Stieber for St. Paul along with Addie Homan for Monroeville. Homan possibly in need of a big defensive night. Career 2,000 digs, the all-time program leader, as she'll be the front line of defense trying to keep this Flyer attack at bay. Monroeville serving first. It will be Vanessa Parsons as the serve is away, and we are underway from the MAC. Here comes the right side attack for St. Paul. The swing is out of bounds by Rayleigh Friend as Monroeville strikes first.
0: Yeah, tried to go down that line and missed it.
1: Parsons, the freshman, getting more and more playing time as this season has gone along. Getting ready to serve it away again. A line drive to the far side. Going to be received by Mansfield-Busch. Going back up front, Mansfield-Busch has to try to push it over out of system, but she's unable to do so. A quick 2-0 lead for Monroeville at home.
0: Yeah, creating a little momentum here to start things out. Monroeville, the home team.
1: Last time these two met up, it was 25-17 Eagles in set number one. They're off to a good start here in the opener this time around at home. Parsons lobs the serve away. This time she's going to get an ace, make it 3-0 Eagles.
0: Yeah, at the feet there, Bella Kalaszewski couldn't get it.
1: Eagle bench loving it as the freshman gets them out to a quick 3-0 lead in the opening set of the Stein Olsen and Zhang CPA's High School Volleyball Match of the Week. Parsons serves it away again, received by Ella Kalaszewski. Stieber back up front. Mansfield-Busch has to go from the left side, sends it back over to Monroeville. Poates, left side, big swing. Stieber, one-handed dig back line, and that'll go near the basketball floor, but it's going to be a two-hit violation against St. Paul. So make it 4-0. Eagles on a roll. Opening set number one. Quick here tonight. Serve is away from Parsons. This one goes long out of bounds, though. Make it 4-1 as the Flyers side out.
0: Yeah, St. Paul needed that badly to get on serve here and try to get some points on the board.
1: And now the 5'8 sophomore, Rayleigh Friend, back to serve for St. Paul. Down by three early in the opening set. Received by Holman, back up front to Poates. They'll go left side. Stieber, big swing and down. When in doubt, Sophia Stieber, the junior, able to get one down for the Eagles.
0: Oh my goodness, Stieber winded up there and smacked it home.
1: Makes it 5-1 Monroeville early in set number one. Casey Poates, back to serve. Poates lobs it away, received back row by Mansfield-Busch. No, it's going to be an ace. Flyers caught on their back foot early. It's 6-1 Eagles.
0: Well, you couldn't ask for a better start if you're a Monroeville fan and Monroeville player right now.
1: The place is packed to the brim here inside Steve Moore Court. Eagles leading by five early in the opening set. Poates serves it away, received Kalaszewski. Back up front, here's Ella over the block. Diving dig by Poates. Sent back over this time by Luce. Friend. Left side this time, Mansfield-Busch off the block, will go out of bounds, but no! Okay, yes, I thought so. The far side quarter just said it was down in bounds, but no, it was out of play. Flyers get the point.
0: 6-2 Monroeville here.
1: And now Mansfield-Busch on service for St. Paul, trying to get themselves back in this set early. Mansfield-Busch lobs it away, received by Holman, passing back up front to Poates, right setting it for Platt, sends it over the block, but dug by Mansfield-Busch. Friend, middle, Kalaszewski, too long out of bounds. Flyers wanted the tip call, they will not get it. 7-2 Eagles.
0: This reminds me of a student section at a basketball game here. They are filled to the brim student-wise, and it's a crazy atmosphere here tonight.
1: Addie Homan, the libero on service for Monroeville, lobs it away, received Kalaszewski. Annie Friend back sets it for Ella, big swing and gets it down cross court.
0: That's when St. Paul's at their best right there.
1: Gets the Flyers back within four, 7-3 early on in set number one. Aria Kalaszewski checks in, Stieber goes to the bench with Annie Friend on service here for the Flyers. Friend, line drive serve all the way to the back corner, but it's going to go out of bounds. A service error for the Flyers makes it 8-3 Eagles. Sub coming on for Kendra Snook as well as Myra Paul checks in. Going back to serve is Sophia Stieber. Stieber sends the serve away, received by Mansfield-Busch. Friend to Ella Kalaszewski, tips it over the block. Diving dig by Poates and the Eagles get it back over. Here comes St. Paul again. Aria Kalaszewski to the back line and down.
0: Set on a tee for her and she blasted it.
1: Gets a big hug from big sis Ella. Makes it 8-4. Flyers still trailing in

0: number one as Ella Kalaszewski goes back to serve. Early set one lead for Monroeville. 8-4. Kalaszewski serves it away. Received by Holman. Pokes back up front. Big swing. Dug out by Kalaszewski one-handed. Now here comes Aria from the right edge. Holman digs it. Passes up front to Pokes. Gabby loose from the right side. And she's going to pick her spot and get it.
1: Landed right between the Kalaszewski sisters right there.
0: Make it 9-4 Eagles. Student sections already going back and forth here tonight. As Brooke Hedrick, the homecoming queen this year, checks in to serve with a 5-point lead early in set number one. Hedrick sends it away, received by Mansfield-Bush, passing back up front. She'll go to the left side. This time it's Aria Kalaszewski right down the line, but out of play. Eagles get the point.
1: Yeah, tried to go down that far sideline and missed it.
0: Make it 10-4 Eagles, continuing their big run here early in set number one at home. Hedrick, received by Mansfield-Bush to the middle. This time, Rayleigh Friend pushes it through the block, dug by Holman. Passing back up front, this time it's Myra Paul, dug by Ella Kalaszewski. Friend, Aria off the slide, cross court, and that one's inbounds for the kill.
1: Yeah, barely, but got it done.
0: Aria makes it 10-5. Flyers side out, and they'll go back on service. Elsie Shoemaker checks in to serve, the 5'5 junior. Shoemaker from just inside the basketball paint, lobs it away, going to be received backside by Monroeville, back up front to Hedrick. Now to the right side, going to be sent over by Brooke Mormon. Friend, left side, Mansfield-Bush, big swing, diving dig by Monroeville, keeping it alive is Myra Paul, sent over out of system by Holman. Back to Friend, to the middle, Rayleigh Friend, dug by Holman again. Hedrick, Myra Paul, left side, dug by Mansfield-Bush. Friend sets it up to the back, this time for Aria. Monroeville back on the attack by Rapal off the top of the net. Diving dig by Shoemaker. Now Ella Kalaszewski from the back line, dug out by Holman. Hedrick to the middle again for Mormon. Dug up this time Annie Friend to the left side. Mansfield-Bush touched at the net, dug by Hedrick. Passing it to the back now for Holman. She'll go back up front. Sent over out the tip. Now back over by Kalaszewski to Holman. Holman again back up front to Hedrick. This time Myra Paul going cross court. Dug by Shoemaker. Battle at the net. Sent back over. Kept alive. Now St. Paul has it again. Mansfield-Bush from the left side. Myra Paul. Hedrick over. Free ball in the middle. But St. Paul can't corral it. Rayleigh Friend and Aria Kalaszewski both went for the ball and it falls down right between them.
1: It's kind of like they expected that ball to land on the Monroeville side and it landed on their side. Kind of confused them both.
0: Makes it 11-5 Eagles, and on service they go here again. Sent over, and that'll be an ace this time for Brooke Mormon. Make it 12-5 Eagles. Monroeville getting their service game going here in set number one. They've got a 7-point lead. Opening set here from the MAC. Brooke Mormon lobs it away again. Ella Kalaszewski receives it. Back up front, this time Mansfield-Bush from the left side. Dug up front by Myra Paul. Now to the right side, sent over, this time by Montgomery. St. Paul, Aria Kalaszewski blocked at the net, kept up, free ball in the middle, Riley Platt battling. Back to Monroeville, here's Hedrick, back sets it right side for Montgomery. Dug by Shoemaker, back set, Kalaszewski go to the back line, just in play as she sniped it in.
1: Yeah, got it on that back line right in the middle.
0: 12-6, Flyers clawing their way back, nearing the midway point of set number one. The libero, Kate Stever, checking in to serve here for the Flyers. Stever going left to right on your radio dial, lobs it over. Gonna be received back row, this time by Schaefer. Back up front, Platt as she gets it through the block and down! Riley Platt needed one there and she got it. Make it 13-6 Eagles, back on service they go. And checking in back to the top of the rotation, the freshman Vanessa Parsons. Opened up with a 4-0 run in this first set. Lobs the serve away, and she gets another one. Another ace for the freshman Parsons. 14-6 Eagles.
1: Yeah, off of Riley Mansfield-Bush over there in the far side.
0: And now Parsons on to serve again from the near left corner, going right to left on your dial. Little heater this time, received by Shoemaker. Back up front, this time Mansfield-Bush cross-courted down. Picked on the freshman Parsons that time defensively. As Mansfield-Bush sides out and gets the Flyers back on service.
1: Yeah, Parsons had to stick her hands up in self-defense right there. Nothing she could do.
0: Still a 14-7 Eagle lead. Top of the Flyer rotation with Rayleigh Friend serving it away. Received back row, this time by Parsons. Back set to Riley Platt. It's going to go off the pole. And it'll be a Flyer.

0: make it 14-8. So the Flyers get one back, and they're within six. Now Rayleigh Friend changing things up, going to the far corner to serve this one away. Friend received by Holman, back up front to Poates. They'll go left side this time for Siever, dug by Shoemaker. Flyers out of system, but they get it back over. Poates lobs it over herself, and she gets it to go. Casey Poates calls her own number for the kill.
1: Yeah, diving Kate Siever there, couldn't quite get to it.
0: 15-8, Eagles side out quickly again, and they're back on service for Poates. Here in set number one. Poates sends her serve into the net, though, make it 15-9. And that could be a big break that St. Paul needed here, Josh.
1: Yeah, they need that serve right back here, and down six, trying to get back in it.
0: Riley Mansfield-Bush on to serve, the 5'7 junior here for the Flyers, down 15-9 midway through set one. Lobs it away, going to be received back row by Parsons. Poates back up front, Gabby Luce touched at the net. Back over to a Mansfield-Bush. Here's Ella Kalishevsky, blocked again. No, they're going to say it never cleared the tape. Eagles will get the point off the four-hit violation. So make it 16-9 Eagles. Anytime St. Paul tries to get a run going, Monroeville closing that door quickly.
1: Yeah, they've had the answers so far.
0: Holman serves it away, received Kalishevsky. They'll go back to the left side, this time for Rayleigh Friend. And no, excuse me, that's going to be Amelia Stahl getting her first kill tonight.
1: Big play right there by Stahl.
0: Now 16-10, Flyers in desperate need of a run here in set one. Annie Friend, the senior setter, back to serve. Down by six here on the road in the opening set. Serve is away, received by Parsons. Poates back sets it right side over Sophia Siever. Sends it over the block. Flyers are caught out of position, and that's going to fall for another Eagle point. Yeah, St. Paul just can't seem to get out of their own way early, Josh.
1: Yeah, Annie Friend there with Aria Kalishevsky right there next to each other, ran into each other basically.
0: Make it 17-10 Eagles. They serve it away again for Siever. Received by

0: ball just can't seem to get out of their own way early, Josh.
1: Yeah, Annie Friend there with Ari Kalaszewski right there next to each other, ran into each other basically.
0: Make it 17-10 Eagles. They serve it away again for Stieber. Received by Rayleigh Friend. Annie goes back to the left side, this time for Saul. Sends it over the block, dug by Stieber. Back up front to Potes. They'll go left side, Myra Paul as she winds up, but it's dug back up front to the net. Pushed back over by Ella Kalaszewski to Monroeville. This time, Gabby Luce touched at the net. Dug back row by Friend. Mansfield Bush up front to Aria. Over the block, diving dig by Holman. Eagles get it back over from Paul. Rayleigh Friend. Back up front to Annie, calls her own number, but she's going to be dug out by Potes. Paul again, this time careens off the block and gets it to go. Ella Kalaszewski was right there, but Myra Paul gets it through the block. Timeout, St. Paul down 18-10, set number one. We'll be right back on 92.9 WLKR Classic.
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0: Just about all Monroeville so far here in set number one of the Stein, Olsen, and Stang CPAs High School Volleyball match of the week. They lead St. Paul 18-10 coming out of the timeout. And Sophia Stieber back on service here for Monroeville. Joining me tonight is Josh Bowman. I'm Chris Morgan. One timeout remaining for Angie Kalaszewski in this opening set, as the Flyers are trying to clinch at least a share of their first conference title since 2021. Stieber, serve is away, received Rayleigh Friend. Annie goes to the left side, this time for Stahl, and she's gonna get it off of Holman. That's tough to do, but Stahl able to get it.
1: You're right, it is tough to do, but a nice, you know, quick hit right there, and off of Holman, couldn't quite get it.
0: Gets the Flyers back within seven, but they've still got work to do. Down 18-11, getting late here in the opening set. Ella Kalaszewski serves it away for the Flyers. Going cross court, diving reception that time by Reagan Schaefer. Back up front, Gabby Luce is going to be blocked right back over. Flyers, free ball at the middle. And this time, Brooke Moorman wins the battle for Monroeville.
1: Yeah, back and forth at the net there.
0: 19-11, a quick side out once again for the Eagles. And they'll go back on service for Gabby Luce. The senior right side getting ready to send it away from the right corner. Up 19-11. Here in set one, Luce lets it fly, received by Mansfield Bush. Back to Aria Kalaszewski over the block, and she's going to get it to go for the Flyers.
1: Yeah, Gabby Luce just stuck out a hand there, and probably ill-advised right there.
0: Haley Moorman, the senior checking in here for Monroeville, has that brace on the left knee, as her role kind of taking a little bit of a backseat with the injury here this year. But getting some action here in set number one, as St. Paul serves it away, received by Schaefer. Back up front to Potes. This time it's going to be Brooke Moorman, dug back row by Shoemaker. Here comes the Flyers, sent back over Kalaszewski. Potes, left side, Paul, big swing, dug Shoemaker. Annie Friend, back to the left side, Mansfield Bush, touched at the net and down. Schaefer and Holman almost collided in the back row, but it'll fall for a Flyer kill.
1: Yeah, it landed right there next to both of them as they were both diving towards the middle of the floor.
0: 19-13, Flyers within six. Shoemaker serves it away, received by Reagan Schaefer. Potes back up front, Myra Paul blocked, and that'll go down on the Flyer side, but the Eagles get the kill. 20-13, another quick side out for Monroeville, as St. Paul has not been able to string any points together so far. Late in set one, Addie Holman, the senior libero, on to serve. Sends a knuckleball over to Kalaszewski. Friend, Aria over the block. Diving dig by Moorman. Kept up momentarily by Holman, but the Eagles can't return it. Good effort, but Flyers get the kill.
1: Got too far in the back, almost out of play.
0: Now 20-13. St. Paul still trailing, but down by seven. And we'll have a quick stoppage for the official. I think we're going to check the score. Might be 20-14.

0: So the down judge and the up judge having a quick conversation. And Kendra Stook still trying to plead her case over on the other side. As it stands, 2013, Eagles out in front. And we'll stick with the scoreboard here, 2013 still.
1: I heard Kendra Stook, the head coach of Monroeville, she said that score is correct. In her opinion, it is right.
0: Of course she thinks it's correct, as Kate Steber gets an ace. Lopped it right over the head of Regan Schaefer for the point.
1: The airplane spin, a celebration there by St. Paul.
0: But now, here comes the trouble area for the Flyers so far. Can they string a run together? Steber sends it away, received by Schaefer, back up front to Poates. Here's Myra Paul, right side, and just like that, the Eagles answer with another.
1: Yeah, landed right there in front of Kate Steber, couldn't get it.
0: 21-15, Monroeville with a 6-point advantage late in set number one. Vanessa Parsons checking in to serve the freshman here for Monroeville. 6-point lead late in this opening set. Parsons sends it away, making a 5-point advantage as the serve goes into the net. So now 21-16, back to the top of the Flyer rotation as well for Rayleigh Friend. The 5'8 sophomore sends a lob over to the far side for Parsons. Up front again, this time it's going to be Steber. Dug back row by Rayleigh Friend. Back over to the left side, Mansfield Bush going cross court. Diving dig by Parsons. Poates lobs it over and she's going to get it again. Casey Poates calls her own number with the dump over. Makes it 22-16 Eagles. And now Poates back on service. 3 points away from taking set number one here at home. Poates lobs it over. Received by Steber. Back up front, Annie Friend to the middle. Kalishevsky with the offhand. Got it to go lefty style for the St. Paul senior.
1: Yeah, kind of an oddball looking play right there, but got it done. Diving Casey Poates couldn't get it.
0: 22-17, Flyers still with work to do though. Mansfield Bush on service. She'll send it away, but it goes into the net. Make it 23-17 Eagles. So now Monroeville 2 points away from an opening set win here at home. Looks like Kendra Snook making sure the rotation is right here with the officiating crew. Looks like we're all good to go. Holman on to serve for Monroeville. Receive Ella Kalishevsky right back to the middle. Pushes it through but is blocked back over by Paul. Now to the left side for Rayleigh Friend. Sends it over the net. Free ball set down by Kalishevsky.
1: She said thank you very much there.
0: Eagles thought she went too far over the net. Up judge says no, 23-18. But still a big Eagle lead late here in set number one. Annie Friend on to serve for St. Paul as they try to will their way back in this set. Sends it away, received by Holman, back up front to Poates. She'll backset it for Steber, right side, dug up towards the rafters, but that's going to go out of play. Aria Kalishevsky gave it a run, but too close to the net. Now set point for Monroeville. Timeout taken by Angie Kalishevsky, 24-18 on a 92.9 WLKR Classic.
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0: Set point here for Monroeville coming out of the timeout as Myra Paul checks back in up front. Sophia Steber on to serve for Monroeville here on the opening set from the mat on the Stein, Olsen & Stang CPAs High School Volleyball Match of the Week. Steber from just inside the right side of the basketball paint lobs it away, but that's too strong out of bounds. Flyers stave off the first set point and they'll go back on service. Still 24-19, Eagle lead. Ella Kalishevsky on to serve now for the Flyers. No timeouts remaining for Angie Kalishevsky in this opening set. Gonna clip the top of the net as Ella gets a little help for the ace.
1: Wow, their net was her best friend right there.
0: 24-20, another set point fought off by the Flyers. Can they keep a run going to fight more? Kalishevsky serves it away, cross court, received back row by Schaefer. Poates to Gabby Luce, right side,

0: going to say it was tipped at the net. Rally will continue. Myra Paul sends it over. Kalishevsky, Friend, middle. Raley Friend off the block and down. Flyers saving off three straight set points to make it 24-21. And that'll force Kendra Schnipp to call her first timeout. Big momentum swing here for the Flyers, Josh, but still with some work to do. No room for error here late in set one.
1: Yeah, you got to be able to serve everything over. You can't put one in the net. You can't make it long on a serve. You just got to execute right now. They need three more points here to get a win by two.
0: Of course, St. Paul coming into this one tonight. Once again, looking to clinch at least a share of the Firelands Conference title with two conference matches remaining after this one here tonight. But Monroeville trying to claw their way back into a first-place tie. Just one conference loss for the Eagles to this same Flyer squad back in Norwalk in the middle of August. But coming out of the timeout, Ella Kalishevsky serving away again and trying to stave off another set point. 24-21, Eagles leading. Ella serves it away, received by Schaefer, back up front to Poates. They'll go left side, Myra Paul, touched at the net and down as the Eagles end set number one, 25-21. And they'll take a 1-0 match lead here at home on the Sinolston and Sang CPA's High School Volleyball Match of the Week on 92.9 WLKR Classic.
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5: Welcome back to Steve Moore Court inside the MAC at Monroeville High School. A 1-0 match lead for Monroeville over St. Paul in the second meeting of the year on this week's Stein, Olson, and Stang CPAs High School Volleyball Match of the Week. I'm Chris Morgan alongside Josh Bowman. St. Paul coming into tonight looking to clinch a share of the Firelands Conference title. Monroeville once again at home in the rematch, looking to avenge the earlier season loss in Norwalk and move back into a first-place tie heading into the final two matches of conference play for both teams. And Josh, as we get ready for set number two, St. Paul has to answer here in a big way.
6: Oh, they do, definitely. They can't start kind of flat-footed or just come out flat like they did in that first set. That was the difference in that set, was that big start by Monroeville.
5: And it all came on service here for the Eagles in set number one. That was the X factor they didn't have in that first matchup. Now as we get ready for set number two, it will be Rayleigh Friend serving it away for St. Paul. Received by Addie Holman, back up front to Casey Pokes. They'll go left side, Sophia Sieber off the block, and that'll come over to us at the scorer's table. But it's a Monroeville kill to strike first once again.
6: I caught it. I'm good.
5: Yeah, you did. Make it 1-0 Eagles early on in set number two. A 1-0 match lead as well, winning set number one, 25-21. Casey Pose serving it away for Monroeville. She'll be received back row by Stever. Annie Friend back up front to Ella. Touches it over the block. Going to be dug out by Pose. Back over to the right side. This time it's Gabby Luce, and she's going to get it to go off the tip on the back line by Shoemaker.
6: Yeah, snuck it in there between Shoemaker and Stever.
5: Make it 2-0 Eagles. Another fast start here in set two for Monroeville. Casey Potes getting ready to serve this one away again. Eagles leading the match 1-0, leading set number two, 2-0. Potes lobs it over this time, received by Stever. Backsetting it for Riley Mansfield-Bush, blocked at the net. Free ball is going to be set down by Ella. St. Paul getting one back from Kalishevsky.
6: Nice play there by Ella, getting it done there, going cross court over to the left.
5: Makes it 2-1, Eagles out in front. Now St. Paul back on service, Riley Mansfield-Bush. The Flyers were unable to get any service runs going in set number one. Can they do so here? Not this time, as Mansfield-Bush sends the serve long out of play. 3-1 Eagles, and right back on service they go for their senior libero, Addie Holman. The all-time career leader in digs in Monroeville history. Gonna lob this serve away. Kalishevsky receives it back up front. A free ball set right back down by Gabby Luce.
6: Yeah, she took advantage of that, dropped it over the net.
5: Make it 4-1, Eagles. As Holman, ready to serve it away again. The only player in Monroeville volleyball history with 2,000-plus digs. Received by St. Paul, back to Ella. She's going to push it through, but out of play. Another point for Monroeville.
6: Starting out hot once again like they did in set one.
5: Make it 5-1, Eagles. Opening up set number two on another run. Holman. Ready to serve it away once again here for Monroeville. Lobs it over. This time her serve is long out of bounds as the Flyers get one back.

0: Yeah, the only way Monroeville could be stopped there was stopping themselves.
1: Make it 5-2. Flyers still trailing, but they'll go back on service for their center, Annie Friend. Still early here in set number two. Monroeville leads the match 1-0. Friend sends a serve to the back line. Just too strong. Another service error for St. Paul makes it 6-2 Eagles. Myra Paul checking in up front for Monroeville as Sophia Stieber goes back to serve. Right back on service again is Monroeville. Stieber lobs it away, received back row by Friend. Back up front to Annie. Here's Ella Kalaszewski going cross court, too strong, out of bounds on the far left side. 7-2 Eagles.
0: Yeah, tried to snipe that sideline and couldn't get it done. It's
1: now
0: too far.
1: A 5-point lead for Monroeville. Stieber to serve it away again. Lobs this one to the back middle, this time for Ella Kalaszewski. Friend, left side for Amelia Stahl, dug by Stieber. Back up front to Potes, here's Myra Paul, touched at the net. Dug up by Friend. Back over to the left side again, this time it's Stahl. Blocked at the net, gonna be dug up by Potes. Now Holman, back up front to Paul, blocked. Free ball at the middle, gonna be set down this time by Brooke Mormon.
0: Yeah, right there on the spot, getting it done.
1: Monroeville catching St. Paul on their back foot again. 8-2 Eagles, a 6-point advantage. Stieber sends the serve away, received by Mansfield Bush. Back up front to Annie Friend. Here comes Kalaszewski. Her swing goes into the net. 9-2 Monroeville.
0: Mistimed her jump there just a little bit.
1: And an early timeout by St. Paul and head coach Angie Kalaszewski. A 7-point deficit here in the second set on 92.9 WLKR Classics.
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1: Monroeville keeping up the pressure early in set number two. They lead St. Paul 9-2 coming out of the timeout. A 1-0 match lead here at home again for the Eagles in the rematch between St. Paul and Monroeville on 92.9 WLKR Classic.

0: WLKR Classic. Sophia Stever, right to serve this one away again for Monroeville, received by Ella Kalashevsky. Back setting it right side, Aria, this time sent back over by Brooke Mormon. Running back to dig it is Mansfield Bush. Now Kalashevsky pushes it over out of system. Up front, Poates. Brooke Mormon off the block, diving dig, but it's going to fall anyway. 10-2 Eagles as they keep the pedal to the metal.
1: They do. 8-point lead.
0: 10-2. Eagles out in front. In set two. Stever lobs it away. Received by Mansfield Bush up towards the net, and that's going to fall out of bounds. So give Stever an ace. 11-2 Monroeville. Their service has been impressive tonight, Josh.
1: Yeah, they have got it done on the serving side.
0: Stever sends another line drive over. Received Kalashevsky. Annie Friend back sets it for Ella. Big swing. Holman there to dig it, though. Now they'll go back to the middle for Casey Poates. Rayleigh Friend back to Annie. Left side. Big swing. Blocked. No, they're going to say Stahl didn't clear the net. A violation against the Flyers makes it 12-2 Eagles.
1: Yikes. If you're St. Paul, I don't know what you can do right now.
0: Well, they're going to try something as Ella Albright, the 5'7 sophomore, checks in for Stahl. 12-2, Monroeville with a big lead in this second set. Stever, serve is away, received Kalashevsky, back to Aria on the left side, kept up by Mormon, but they're going to say she lifted it. 12-3 as the Flyers finally get one back.
1: I was going to say that was kind of borderline, and that's what the call was there.
0: Flyers with a lot of work to do, though, here in the second set. Already down 1-0 here on the match, on the road. Kalashevsky, serve goes into the net. Back to a 10-point deficit as Monroeville goes right back on service. And Brooke Hedrick checks in to serve. It'll be Ireland Montgomery, the junior, checking in up front. 13-3, Hedrick, serve is away, received by Mansfield Bush. Ella Kalashevsky sets it up for younger sister Aria, left side, just out of bounds on her swing as the Eagles keep it going.
1: Yeah, a little too far long there.
0: 14-3, second set dominance here for Monroeville. Already with a 1-0 lead, Mansfield Bush receives. Ella sets it up to Aria again, left side, dug by Holman. Poates to the right side, but the Eagles aren't able to get it over. Flyers get one back, and they're within 10.
1: Yeah, Montgomery just got too close to the net there for Monroeville.
0: Shoemaker checks in here for St. Paul. She'll go back to serve as Albright goes to the Flyer bench. Double-digit deficit as the serve is away from Shoemaker. Received by Monroeville. Here's Paul, blocked at the net. Right back over to Monroeville again. Hedrick, Brooke Mormon right side. Elsie Shoemaker digs it. Now to the right side again. No, it's the middle for Rayleigh Friend. Flyers a little miscombobulated, and here comes Brooke Mormon on the attack. Touched at the net, dug by Friend. Aria Kalashevsky blocked again. Rayleigh sends it right back over on the free ball. Back to Monroeville for Montgomery, but the set from Hedrick was too far up. Make it 14-5 as the Flyers get a point.
1: Yeah, too close to the net there on that setup.
0: So St. Paul back within 9. In desperate need of a service run here. Shoemaker sends it away, received by Paul. An overpass right back to St. Paul. Back to the left side. Mansfield Bush, dug by Holman. Hedrick. Left side, Myra Paul drops the hammer down for the kill.
1: Oh my goodness, look out.
0: Paul channeling her inner Maddie Daniel on that swing, makes it 15-5 Eagles. And they'll go on service once again. Brooke Mormon, the sophomore, on to serve. Sends it away, received by St. Paul. Back up front, they'll go left side. Mansfield Bush couldn't clear the net with her swing. Make it 16-5, an 11-point Eagle lead.
1: Yeah, miss hit there by Mansfield Bush. Just couldn't get it over the net.
0: And on service again, Brooke Mormon for Monroeville. Student section right behind her. Sends it away. Received by the Flyers. Aria Kalashevsky has to go back to Ella from the back middle. Flyers a little out of system. Back to Monroeville. Here's Riley Platt. Blocked right back over. And now an overpass back to the Flyers. Rayleigh Friend, back over, Mansfield Bush. Platt blocks it right back over, and it's going to be sent over in play above the Eagle defense as the Flyers get a sneaky kill to get one back.
1: They did right there, floated it over Monroeville and into the back.
0: Now 16-6, but St. Paul still with some work to do. Already down 1-0 in the match and down double digits in set two. Kate Stever, the senior libero, serves it away, received by Holman. Back up front, this time it's Ireland. Quickly dug up by Stever.

0: And giving it a run was Annie Friend, but unable to keep the ball up. Point goes to the Eagles. Make it 17-6. Eagles back on front on service. And they'll go to the top of their rotation for Vanessa Parsons. An 11-point lead here for Monroeville. Parsons lobs it over. Received Ella Kalashevsky. Friend over to Rayleigh, right side. Touched at the net. Dug by Parsons. Back up front. Platt going to be blocked. Parsons there to dig it. Now to the left side. Steber. Cross court. Dug by Ella. Now up front again. Here's Mansfield Bush trying to go cross court, but she's dug up by Parsons. Mormon sends it back over. A free ball. Rallying back and forth. Hedrick off the slide as Platt tips it over the block. Ella Kalashevsky snipes the back corner, just pushing it over the defense.
1: Yeah, perfectly described right there, Chris. Just kind of shoved it right there with both hands.
0: Flyers needed that one as they're back within 10, 17-7. Still a ton of work to do, though, with Rayleigh Friend on service. Friend lobs it over, received by Holman. Back up front to Potes. They'll go left side this time for Siever. Just in play, sniping it right down the line for the kill.
1: And not by much, but it counts.
0: 18-7, Eagles siding out once again. And they'll go on service for Casey Potes. Big Eagle lead in set two. Potes received by Steber. Back up front, Ella blocked right back over to St. Paul. They've got to scramble to get it. Ella Kalashevsky sends it over, and it's inbounds just inside the left line.
1: Yeah, just snuck it in there.
0: Flyers refusing to let this one get too far out of hand. 18-8. Shoemaker checks out as Ella Albright checks back in. Mansfield Bush on service for St. Paul. Sends it away, and that one's going to be out of bounds. Another service error for the Flyers tonight. Gets them back down 11. And now Monroeville with a chance to extend this lead once again. Addie Holman, the senior libero, to serve it. Lobs it over. Mansfield Bush. Battle at the net. Going to be over to Monroeville. Here's Brooke Mormon. Diving dig off the free ball by Rayleigh Friend. Now St. Paul back on the attack. Almost getting it down, but the Eagles able to send it back over from loose. Off the slide, Ella blocked at the net. Parsons back to Potes. Big swing. No. Steber denied by the net up front as the Flyers get the point.
1: Yes. Right there. Steber denied by Ella Kalashevsky. And number two there, Annie Friend.
0: 19-9. Flyers back within 10. Annie Friend on service once again. Friend lobs it away, received by Holman. Back up front to Potes. This time it'll be Steber getting it down right in front of the diving Annie Friend. And quickly again, the Eagles side out, go right back on service, up 20-9. Ella Kalashevsky trying to rally the troops defensively. Sophia Steber on service for Monroeville. Received Mansfield Bush. Here's Friend off the slide. It's Ella tipping it over the block and down as the Flyers get an answer.
1: Yeah, perfect little touch shot right there by Ella.
0: They needed that one, but they're still

0: defensively for Monroeville with a 10-point lead late in set two. Kalishevsky serves away, received by Schaefer, back towards the net. Going to be set right back down by Rayleigh Friend on the free ball for the Flyers. Now 20-11. St. Paul in desperate need of a run here in the second set, down 1-0 in the match on the road. Kalishevsky sends her serve into the net. Another service error for the Flyers makes it 21-11, and right back to Monroeville service. Eagle student section loving it over on the far side of the gym here inside the MAC. And it'll be Gabby Luce serving it away for Monroeville. 4 points away from a commanding 2-0 match lead. Luce sends the serve into the net. Little too much mustard on that one, and it ended up coming out low. Make it 21-12. St. Paul still down 9. Haley Mormon checking in for Monroeville. Shoemaker checks in to serve now for St. Paul. Ella Albright to the Flyer bench. Down 21-12 in set two. Serve is away. Diving reception sent back over one-handed by Potts. Back to the Flyers again. This time it's Mansfield Bush off the block. Potts got it up and the Flyers can't answer. Flyer bench wanted a lift call against Potts. They don't get it and Monroeville gets the point.
1: Yeah, Shoemaker just mishit it there after all was said and done.
0: Now 22-12. Eagles back on the attack. This time Brooke Mormon on to serve. Mormon a heater this time to the back row. Last second reception by Shoemaker. Punched over out of system by Kalishevsky. Dumped over by Potts this time. Diving dig by Annie Friend. Here's Aria tipping it through the block and she gets it to go. 22-13. St. Paul trying to will their way back in it, but they haven't been closer than 9. Late here in set two, Kate Sieber serve is away, received by Schaefer. Back up front to Potts. Here's Riley Platt down the line, but out of play. St. Paul back-to-back points to get back within 8.
1: Yeah, miss hit that one down the sideline.
0: So now 22-14. Flyers still down big, late in set two. Sieber sends it away, received by Schaefer. Back up front. And that's going to be a miss hit on the set by Potts, going out of bounds. Make it 22-15, 3 straight points for the Flyers.
1: Flyers as close as they've been in a while here at 7.
0: 22-15, still late in set 2. Sieber, line drive this time to Holman. Potts back sets it, Myra Paul blocked, and the Flyers get a defensive point. Mansfield Bush coming up big up front. Timeout Eagles. 22-16, Flyers still with work to do, but they're on a little roll. We'll be right back on 92.9 WLKR Classic.
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0: Coming out of the timeout here from the MAC in Monroeville, 22-16, Eagles leading St. Paul late in set two. They also lead the match 1-0 on the Stein Olsen and Stang CPA's high school volleyball match of the week. St. Paul on a little service run, though. They've gotten 4 straight points, and Kate Sieber serves it away again for the Flyers. Received by Holman, back setting it is Potts. To the right side, Myra Paul, was it in play? Yes, it was. Eagles get another one right back.
1: Well, that was a big point right there.
0: 23-16, Eagles out in front. Still late in set two, the freshman Vanessa Parsons checking on to serve. She's had a good night so far on service for Monroeville. Parsons sends it away, and that one's out of bounds. Flyers let it go at the very last possible second.
1: Yeah, that wasn't by much there.
0: But still down 6, 23-17. On service is St. Paul for Rayleigh Friend. She'll lob it over, and she's going to get an ace. Addie Holman gave it a go, but couldn't get there. Flyers circle the planes, and they're within 5. Ella Kalishevsky feeling it here for the Flyers as she tries to will the squad back in it. Little shimmy

0: with Riley Mansfield Bush. Serve is away for Friend. Poates to the left side, Sophia Stever, and she gets it to go. Riley Friend couldn't help but reach out for it.
1: Yeah, stuck her hand out there, deflected it, and it went straight backwards.
0: And now set point here for Monroeville, 24-18 here in set two. Trying to take a commanding 2-0 match lead in the rematch, this time at home. Poates on service, sends it away, received by Stever. Annie Friend back up front for Ella Kalishevsky, touched at the net, sent back over by Kate Stever again from Riley Platt. Here's Platt again, diving dig by Kate Stever. Friend to the left side, this time for Mansfield Bush. She bumps it over, a little out of system. Here's Poates again, left side for Stever, and she sets it down, back line. A 2-0 match lead for Monroeville at home, taking set 2, 25-18. And now one set away from climbing back into a first-place tie atop the Firelands Conference. We'll be back with set number 3 on 92.9 WLKR Classic.
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0: Welcome back to Steve Moore Court inside the MAC at Monroeville High School. It's been two sets of dominance so far for Monroeville over St. Paul, 25-21 and 25-18, to take a commanding 2-0 lead in the rematch against the Flyers on the Stein Olsen and Stang CPA's High School Volleyball Match of the Week here on 92.9 WLKR Classic. I'm Chris Morgan alongside Josh Bowman. St. Paul, of course, came into this one looking to clinch a share of the Firelands Conference Championship. But some big-time work to do, down 2-0. They'll have to win three straight here on the road against the arch-rival if they want to have themselves a shot tonight.
1: Yeah, it's a tall mountain to climb, but the St. Paul team ranked fifth in the state in Division 7. They can do it, but we'll see what happens. The start of this set, I think, is going to be very key once again, as the first two sets, it's been all Monroeville from the get-go.
0: They've been able to start hot and end hot here so far for the Eagles tonight, as they look to also climb back into a first-place tie atop the Firelands Conference with St. Paul. Monroeville's lone loss was the earlier season matchup against the Flyers in Norwalk back in August. Getting ready for set number three as both liberos take the floor. Kate Stever again for St. Paul, Addie Holman for Monroeville, and it'll be the freshman Vanessa Parsons serving first for the Eagles here in set number three. She's been very impressive on service tonight so far, Josh.
1: Oh, I agree 100% with that.
0: Last time these two met up, Parsons had just a bench role late in that match, but she's continued to expand that role as the season's gone along. Her serve is away, received up front by Ella Kalishevsky. They'll go back to Mansfield. Bush, gonna be dug out by Holman, pushed back over by Monroeville. To the middle, Rayleigh Friend going back row. Holman digs it again. Parsons back up front, this time it's Sophia Stever punching it over the block. Dug back row by Shoemaker. Here comes Mansfield Bush again, tipping it over the block, dug out by Luce. Now Sophia Stever again,